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This episode weaves field recordings of a recent dusk chorus and a stormy Atlantic coastline. It also includes music by Irish composers Ian Nyquist and Emma Reedy. But first, let's open with a new release, Pipeworks by

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This episode included field recordings of a recent dusk chorus, woven with the stormy Atlantic coastline. You also heard a new release by Mel Keane, along with music by Irish composers Emer Reedy and Ian Nyquist. Ian will be performing at our upcoming live broadcast from Ilan Clara, Cape Clear Island in West Cork. Also performing is Ruth Clinton and Sean McElhane to celebrate the longest night of the year, the summer solstice. 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

And good morning to you. Very welcome to Marty in the Morning. Now, if you thought Marty did sound a little bit cheerful and breezy this morning, well, that's because it's Claudia Boyle. I'm delighted to be here. A lovely day it was coming into the studio. And do you know what? I've always thought, how does the King of Lyrics stay so young and energetic? And it could be the early mornings, could be, I have to say. It keeps everybody young. Bit of smugness there too. I can't lie. I think I'm going to tell quite a few people how early I've gotten up this morning. Could also be the traffic. Highly agreeable on my way into the studio this morning. I can't lie, you know, 5.30 could very well be the new 8.30. Now, we all know, obviously, Marty could get some superpowers from his moustache, but that's an open secret. Lovely to be here for the King of Lyric this morning. He's taking a well-earned break, the birthday boy is. And lovely to be here. Happy Friday to you.

A lovely chirpy start to today's show. That, of course, was Walking the Dog by Gershwin, performed by the Radio Orchestra of Cologne and conducted by Frank Strobel. Now, we do have to look after our fur babies here on RTE Lyric FM. We do love them. Now, I'm going to go through the weather. I won't lie, the changeable Irish weather, the Irish summer. I don't know about you, but I had to take several deep breaths during the week with the weather. There was hailstones at one point, and then we had wind, of course, rain, usual rain, but we were channeling Vivaldi this week. We got all four seasons in 4 days, but today mostly cloudy, rather breezy, with lingering patchy outbreaks of light rain or drizzle, but overall dry. So good news, some sunny spells will break through a little later on. Now, there's more kind of average Irish weather news because the weekend is looking up. Saturday, dry for mostly, most of the time with spells of hazy sunshine, highest temperatures of 14 to 22 degrees. Sunday, very similar, dry spells of sunshine and just a light easterly breeze. Do you know what? We'll take it. Beggars cannot be choosers, especially after the week we've had. So please and thank you.

Our very own James Galway there, doing what he does best with that beautiful performance of the ballet from Claude Debussy's Petite Suite. Just what you want to hear on a Friday morning. And you're very welcome to Marty in the Morning. Claudia standing in for the birthday boy this Friday morning. We're going to look at the papers now. The front page of The Guardian, the Healy's shock resignation leaves Starmer on the brink. Politics, well, it's just like an opera really, isn't it? A bit melodramatic. Iran then, of course, strikes off once again as Trump says deal is close. Fingers crossed. I think, you know what, there's always going to be conflict in the Middle East, but fingers crossed for some kind of peace deal there. Front page of the Irish Examiner, the ASRI urges targeted energy support. Also, no nurses in prisons for addict inmates. Another one here on the front page of the Irish Independent. Actually, I'm a little bit biased. I'm interested in this one. Over 200,000 homes affected by solar panel meter glitch. So thousands of homeowners who have solar panels fear they will lose payments for electricity sold back to the grid after a technical issue. Well, please, can you please resolve that for the poor people who have gone out of their way to get much needed solar panels? We'd rather have our electricity sent back to us, please, and thank you. The front page of the Irish Sun. Now, this is a good news story. We need good news stories. Finally, hope for our boys. So parents of children with a rare muscular condition are thrilled with a miracle drug that could help them live longer and has been approved by the HSC. I just adore stories like that, especially for little ones. So important, and lots of luck to all the families there. The front page of the Irish Mail, of course. We have Shakira kicks off the World Cup. Shakira, fabulous performer. My two little ones adore her as well. Always singing Shakira on the way into school in the car. Good old Shakira. And same for the Irish Times. Mexico kick off the World Cup win over South Africa. Now, for all of those maybe long-suffering partners who maybe aren't soccer fans, I have to say, I do like a game when my country is playing. I have to say, I'm not a complete fan. Well, you'll only have 103 matches left of the World Cup. There are indeed 104 matches. So stay strong. And do you know what? I'm still not the same, by the way, speaking of soccer. I'm still not the same after that penalty shootout between Arsenal and Paris Saint-Germain. We did bloom that day on Saturday, came home, had to watch the penalty shootout. I'm not the same after, my nerves. Anyway, stay strong and have a listen to this.

0: Wasn't that just brilliant, of course? The three boys, Pavarotti, Placido Domingo and José Carreras there performing that Neapolitan classic, O Sole Mio. And that is for all the football fans, the soccer fans and the long-suffering partners.
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5: Well, you're very bad. Welcome back here to Marty in the Morning. Claudia Boyle here with you until 10 a.m. This morning. And a happy Friday to you all. Coming up next now, we do have our Musically Speaking. So do have a listen to this and...

does ring a bell, I have to say. It does indeed ring a bell. Do let me know what you think of that. And while you're having a ponder, have a listen to this.

0: That's a sprightly little number indeed. That was the Zapadeo there, the Spanish dance by Pablo de Sarasate, performed by the Broadstreet String Quartet. Now, on our Musically Speaking, it did ring a bell. It's in the ether somewhere, so do keep your answers coming in. But we do have tickets for the opening night of critically acclaimed comedy, The Last Laugh, at the Bordgot Energy Theatre, written and directed by Paul Hendy. The Last Laugh, well, imagines three of Britain's all-time greatest comedy heroes. Steve Royle as Eric Morecambe, Damian Williams as Tommy Cooperland, and Simon Cartwright as Bob Monkhouse. They're all in a dressing room discussing the secret life of the secret of life, death, comedy, and what it means to be funny. And you know what? It actually does sound funny, and you'll be laughing all the way with two tickets for opening night. So do keep your answers for Musically Speaking coming in. Well, I think it's a good time to hear about the traffic.
1: 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Visit citroen.ie.
0: Well, we're going to go over to Louise now. Louise, how are you keeping? If Louise is there. Louise in Sligo, do we have Louise? Well, in the meantime, let's wait for Louise to come. I'm just going to remind you briefly of our prize once again for Musically Speaking, the critically acclaimed comedy at the Bordgot. Well, we do have two tickets for opening night, and it proves to be a fantastic show. It really is critically acclaimed. So many good reviews, written and directed by Paul Hendy. The Last Laugh, of course, imagines three of Britain's all-time greatest comedy heroes. They're all in a dressing room together discussing the secret of life, death, comedy, and really what it means to be funny. Do we have Louise yet?
2: I'm here now.
0: Oh, Louise, yeah. Lovely to have you with us. A joy. How are you doing this morning,
2: Louise? I'm
0: great,
2: thanks. How are you?
0: I'm grand. You know, it's my first time here in for Marty, and I was just telling the listeners, I'm feeling a bit smog getting up so early. I have to tell plenty of people how early I got up.
2: Isn't it great? It's a whole new thing.
0: It's probably
2: whole new
0: nothing
2: world
0: to you, Louise. It's probably all in a day's work.
2: Well, it's funny because I'm not on it every morning. The mornings I do get up, it's a bit of a rude awakening, you know yourself.
0: Yeah, absolutely. But yeah, and certainly I was talking to the producer, Ian, this morning. His body clock is completely set to Marty in the morning time.
2: That's it.
0: But it's a great time. It's a great time to
2: it's
0: be
2: lovely.
0: Here. And a happy Friday to you, Louise. What's the traffic like out there?
2: Same to yourself. Well, traffic is building now in Dublin on the N7 inbound from Junction 1A Newlands Cross to the M50. On the Finglas Road inbound, it's slow between Glasnevin Cemetery and Hart's Corner. Victoria Cross in Cork southbound is slow approaching Dennehy's Cross, and also in Cork the North City Link Road is congested southbound from Leitrim Street to Camden Quay. And today is the last day of a four-way stop-go system on Well Road roundabout. That's from 9:30 a.m. to 9:30 p.m. In Limerick, Shelburne Road southbound has a short delay approaching Union Cross, and in Galway the Newcastle Road southbound is slow approaching the Quincentennial Bridge. Finally, in Waterford, temporary traffic management is in operation on the N25 at Ross. That's east of Carroll's Cross, and that's for barrier repair works. And that's your latest traffic update.
0: Lovely, Louise, and I'll talk to you later.
2: Talk to you later, thanks.
0: Thank you. Let's have a little bit of a Shirley Bassey name.

The voice, the legend, the icon there, Shirley Bassey, performing this time. A song actually written by Gary Barlow, As It Happens. An extraordinary artist she is. Do you know, she was the only artist actually to sing more than one official James Bond theme song. In fact, she performed three. She performed Goldfinger, 1964, Diamonds Are Forever in 1971, and Moonraker in 1979. She is an icon. The name's Bassey, Shirley Bassey. Let's cool ourselves now down as we approach the news. Here's some Gluck.

0: The English baroque soloist there under the baton of John Elliott Gardiner performing Dance of the Blessed Spirits. Well, it's just past 7:30 here on Marty in the Morning, so let's go over to the RTE newsroom with Donal Ryan.
1: Thanks, Claudia, and good morning from the newsroom. The EU Migration Pact comes into force today, 2 years after it was adopted by Member States and the European Parliament. The pact overhauls existing European Union rules to bring about what officials describe as a more efficient, streamlined system. However, the pact has been criticised by refugee organisations for not going far enough. The International Protection Act, which is the Irish legislation required for the pact to take effect, also comes into force today. Iran has said that it has not reached a final decision on a peace deal with the United States. A spokesperson for Iran's foreign ministry told Iranian media that the text of the proposed agreement is currently being reviewed. The US President Donald Trump claimed earlier that a deal to end the conflict would be signed in the coming days. Egypt has urged the United States and Iran to seize what it called an available opportunity for a deal to end the war. And the Minister for Health, Jennifer Carroll-McNeill, has said that she has signed off on a review of Ireland's approval system for new drugs and medical treatments. The Minister confirmed last night she had approved the tender details for the review and said it would examine how the system could be made more efficient. The review comes as families affected by Duchenne muscular dystrophy welcomed a recommendation to approve Givinostat, a drug that could slow the progression of the condition. And now the weather.
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1: Rather dull and damp this morning with patchy outbreaks of light rain, drizzle and mist. Throughout the afternoon, showers will develop over Ulster, while elsewhere will be mostly dry with sunny spells breaking through. Highest temperatures today of 13 to 19 degrees. And that's all from the newsroom for now.
0: Thanks indeed, Donal. Claudia Boyle here, standing in for the King of Lyric himself today on Marty in the Morning, and it's a pleasure to be with you. Coming up after the break, oh, with lots of delights, we have some Bernstein and we have another diva. We also have a Devo. Stay with us. Talk to you very soon.
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You're very welcome back to Marty in the Morning. Claudia Boyle here, standing in for the Governor. I think Simon Delaney calls him the Governor. I call him the King. Well, there's lots of titles Marty is certainly worthy of. Many thanks for all the messages coming into the show. Hello to Mary Byrne. Mary, you have the correct answer for Musically Speaking. Many thanks indeed. Have a lovely message here for John Moran. Hi, Claudia. I said to myself when I turned on the radio, Marty sounds very different this morning. You're doing a great job. Thank you very much. Thank you indeed. It's a joy to be here. Do you know, I've done so many interviews in this studio on the other side of the desk, and to be sitting on the other side of it in the King's throne, it's a real honour. So thank you for having me. Lots of great music on the way. We did have Shirley Bassey a little earlier on, the icon, the diva. Let's turn to another diva now. Here's Angela Gheorghiu with a bit of Bizet. Love this. Here's the Segedia.

the diva Angela Gheorghiu herself, playing the role of Carmen. Now, Angela Gheorghiu was actually a soprano. Carmen, a very famous mezzo-soprano role, but God, doesn't she sing that fabulously? She was joined there by her ex-partner, Roberto Alagna. Absolutely love that. Bizet, of course, all the hits in Carmen. Such a fantastic opera. Definitely one of the top five every year. It comes one of the top five, I think. Bohème pips it to the post on occasion. You're very welcome to Marty in the Morning. Claudia Boyle here standing in. A flurry of messages in, all having the correct answer for Musically Speaking. Hello to, who do we have here? Now we have Pauline in Butterfield. Morning to you, Pauline. Many thanks for joining us here. You do indeed have the correct answer. Also, hello to Catherine, all the way from Rathangan. Catherine, the correct answer indeed. Do you know what? Took me a while to get it. I was in the ether somewhere and I said to myself, yes, I remember that one. Also, another correct answer from Salt Hill, Erin in Salt Hill. The correct answer indeed, Erin. We have many a clever clog here on Marty in the Morning. Coming up very soon, we'll go back to traffic and travel. But before that, here's Light My Fire.

Wasn't that just perfect Friday listening there? Such a great song to light my fire there, performed by Jose Feliciano. Now, I think it's a good time to go back to our Musically Speaking and remind the listeners. So, do have a listen to this. And just before I play it, a quick reminder, we have two tickets for the opening night of critically acclaimed comedy, The Last Laugh, written and directed by Paul Hendy at the Bordgosh Energy Theatre. So the lucky winner will get two tickets to opening night. Steve Royal as Eric Morecambe, Damien Williams as Tommy Cooperland, and Simon Cartwright as Bob Monkhouse. And you will be laughing all the way to that comedy with two free tickets. So do have a listen to this.

0: So there you go. Do keep the guesses coming in. Well, it's all correct answers today, really. Very clever people out there. Let's go over to Louise now for the traffic
1: RTE
0: and
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0: travel.
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0: Louise, are you back with me?
2: I'm back again. How's it going?
0: I'm very well. Louise, do you have any idea of our Musically Speaking competition today? Now, you can't call out the correct answer.
2: I gave her away before.
0: Does it ring
2: but
0: a
2: yeah,
0: bell?
2: I think
0: are
2: I
0: you
2: do.
0: Answer,
2: so
0: Louise?
2: It's. I think I do. So it's related to a TV program, is that right?
0: It could be. I think so.
2: Oh,
0: yes.
2: Did I give away something again?
0: No. It's good. We'll get a little trickle of clues, but you are on the right path there, Louise. I think you know the correct answer.
2: I can't enter though, unfortunately, but I'll prove myself right if I am.
0: How is the traffic at the moment, Louise?
2: Okay, we'll start in Dublin. The Emmett Road inbound is busy between Inchicore College and the South Circular Road junction. Temple Oak Road inbound is congested between Rathdown Park and Terran Your Cross. In Cork, the Wilton Road northbound is heavy between the Wilton Roundabout and Dennehy's Cross. And Victoria Cross Road southbound is congested approaching Dennehy's Cross. In Waterford, temporary traffic management is in operation on the N25 at Ross, that's east of Carroll's Cross, for barrier repair works. And in Tipperary, temporary traffic management is in place on the Cashel Road at Giant's Grave. Finally, in travel news, there are delays on the Sligo to Dublin Connolly train service due to an earlier signalling fault. So check before you travel. And that's your latest traffic update.

Lovely stuff. Thank you so much, Louise. Right, I think now is a good time for some Bernstein of a Friday. Do you know, actually, when George Gershwin, which we played at the top of the show with Walking the Dog, but when he died suddenly in 1937, well, Bernstein was devastated. He had such an impact on Bernstein, his creativity, and of course, obviously, his music. And he immediately stopped what he was doing. He was at an informal lunchtime music gathering, and he asked everyone to be quiet, actually, while he played one of Gershwin's piano preludes as a tribute. So two greats. Here's his overture to Candide.

Isn't that genius? Isn't it an absolute stroke of genius? The overture there to Leonard Bernstein's Candide, performed by the London Symphony Orchestra and conducted by the maestro himself, Bernstein. You know, it's funny, being a soprano, I've actually sung the soprano role in Candide twice. Lucky enough to do it twice, once in Rome many moons ago. In fact, I don't even care to remember how long ago that was. And then also very recently, about 3 or 4 years ago, with the Welsh National Opera. And this overture just always reminds me, I mean, the power of the association with music is so strong. It just always brings me back to being in a dressing room, and I'd always hear this overture before I go on. And it's just, oh, you're just so excited when you're about to start a piece like that. It's such a joy, and especially with his music. Thank you very much for all of the messages coming into the show. All correct answers coming in today with Musically Speaking, which you might recognise. I will play it in a little while again. But you also might recognise this little song.

Well, you may have recognised that one from the opening credits of course, Father Ted. But it's lovely to hear the original song in its full glory there. Songs of Love by Neil Hannon, of course. Many thanks for the messages coming into the show. A lot of correct answers coming in. There is competition for this great prize. Two tickets to the Board Got. Hello to Cheryl O'Dwyer in Navan. Many thanks for that correct answer, Cheryl. Also to Gabriel in... where are you from, Gabriel? But you do have the correct answer, and Therese Armstrong, the correct

answer two. We have a lovely name here, Valentine or Valentine in Navan. Love that name. And thank you very much indeed. You say, Claudia, pleasure to hear you filling in for Marty today. And you do have the correct answer, Valentine. You are my Valentine. Let's turn now to a beautiful aria from the world of opera. In fact, Irish National Opera just completed a hugely successful, critically acclaimed run of Norma by Bellini. And Irish National Opera, it's still relatively a young opera company in terms of opera companies, really. But it is making its name on the international stage with fabulous productions, really, really high standard. And this one was no different. So in this scene, Norma, she's a druid priestess while she leads her people in a sacred moon ritual. So the aria's title, Casta Diva, Chaste Goddess, well, it refers to the moon goddess to whom Norma invokes. And it is beautiful.

0: A stunning performance there from La Divina herself, Maria Callas, accompanied by the La Scala Orchestra of Milan. Absolutely gorgeous, you know, and the Italians gave her that moniker, La Divina. All the greats actually got a title. Dame Joan Sutherland was called La Stupenda, and Anna Moffo, I think, was called La Bellissima. I think you're doing very well if you get a name like that.
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0: Lovely to have you with me today on Marty in the Morning this Friday. Claudia Boyle here, standing in for the King of Lyric himself, the birthday boy. It's such a pleasure to have you with me. Before the break, we were listening to Maria Callas. Wasn't that a stunning performance of Casta Diva? We also had a diva earlier on with Shirley Bassey, and I was mentioning she sang three of the Bond anthems. But let's turn to another connection with James Bond and go to John Barry, the composer who wrote actually 11 of the James Bond film scores, more than any other composer actually in the series. And he really does embody the James Bond sound, very distinctive. He uses very lush strings, bold brass, jazzy rhythms. And the name's Barry, John Barry. Here is the girl with the sun in her hair.

The Girl with the Sun in Her Hair by John Barry, there performed by the man himself and his orchestra. Hello to Francis Larrigan from Ballyfermot, who just messaged in. Francis, you have the correct answer. And you also write, well, Americans call mobile phones cell phones. Ironically, most of the characters in this show weren't allowed to have a cell phone. Plenty of clues there. Here's some foray.

0: the National Symphony Orchestra of Ireland there performing beautiful Fauré with his Pelléas et Mélisande suite. It's just past 8:15 on a Friday morning, and I think now's a good time to go back over to Louise for some traffic news.
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0: Hello, Louise. How are you keeping?
2: All good, thanks a million.
0: Louise, I was mentioning the World Cup earlier on. Mm-hmm. Are you a fan and do you watch it?
2: Well, I would be a fan, not as obsessed as some people, but I do have my partner and my 8-year-old son has just discovered it. So it's just really, you know, it's obsession now in our house at the moment.
0: So cute. Yeah. I love when little boys and their football.
2: What I really love is that it's not just, I know obviously we don't have Ireland in it, so it's a bit different for us, but he's so into every team. He knows the flag of every single country in the world, and as in, you know, he's obsessed with all the teams.
0: Oh, well,
2: so it's nice.
0: He sounds like a clever little boy.
2: But so last night I was getting updates. I was upstairs and like, Mexico scored, and you know, so I'm looking forward to hearing the updates every day. I won't be watching all the games.
0: That is a very good reason to watch all the matches in the World Cup, that cuteness. Oh my God, and their little jerseys as well. Does he have a little jersey?
2: Portugal and
0: so does mine.
2: Oh, go away. What
0: my
2: age?
0: My little fella has a Portugal jersey.
2: What age is he?
0: He's always saying that he's 4.5, and he's always saying that Ronaldo is the GOAT.
2: Oh, stop. Don't even start me on Ronaldo.
0: You have to start them
2: do not
0: ways.
2: Start me on Ronaldo. But that's all we hear, Ronaldo. I mean, how is he still so impressive?
0: I know, it's gas, isn't it? Oh, he's super talented. Yeah. What is the traffic like, Louise?
2: Okay, we'll start in Limerick. There's a breakdown of the M7 inbound between Junction 27 Bird Hill and Junction 28 Castle Troy. That's near Castle Connell. And also in Limerick, O'Connell Avenue is congested both ways between the school and that's just disappeared to me, but yeah, it is congested both ways. In Cork, there's reports of a breakdown on the South Ring Road eastbound between Junction 3 Bishopstown and Junction 4 Wilton, and the Wilton Road northbound is busy between the Wilton roundabout and Dennehy's Cross. In Dublin, traffic on Ranelagh Road inbound is heavy from Sandford Park School to the Triangle, and the Naas Road inbound is delayed between Bluebell Lewis Stop and Blackhorse Bridge. Finally, in Galway, the Tuam Road is busy between 2 Mile Ditch and the Monument, and the Borna Drive northbound is heavy from the Old Dublin Road junction to the Monavay Road junction. And that's your latest traffic update. Does he hate Messi? That's what I get as well. I hate Messi. I love Ronaldo.
0: You know, actually, his sister, it's always a battle of who is the GOAT. Is Messi the GOAT or is Ronaldo the GOAT?
2: Oh no.
0: So many GOATs popping around in our house.
2: I know.
0: Two giddy GOATs we have.
2: Thanks a million.
0: Talk to you later.
2: Bye-bye.
0: Thank you to you. Now, for those of you missing Marty, have no fears. He will be back.

Jonathan Groff there performing You'll Be Back from Hamilton. Do you know what? It was actually Simon Delaney introduced me to that song because, shame on me, I haven't actually seen Hamilton. And I remember Simon played it and it's a song I just sometimes play on loop. It's fantastic. Made all the better by Jonathan Groff's performance. Such an amazing performance of that song. So musical. And I would hate to be singing after him or covering that song. You'd need a stiff drink. Speaking of...

The Pizzicato Polka there, performed by the RTE Concert Orchestra under Robert Houlihan. And before that, we heard the Brindisi from La Traviata. We're fast approaching the 8:13 news here on Marty in the Morning. Let's squeeze in Nat King Cole. It is Friday after all.

0: taken from the album Nat King Cole and Me. That was indeed Gregory Porter with L-O-V-E. Love. Well, it's just past 8:30 here on Marty in the Morning. Let's go over to the newsroom with Donal Ryan.
1: Thanks, Claudia, and good morning once again from the newsroom. The EU Migration Pact comes into force today, 2 years after it was adopted by Member States and the European Parliament. The pact overhauls existing European Union rules to bring about what officials describe as a more efficient, streamlined system. However, the pact has been criticised by refugee organisations for not going far enough. The International Protection Act, which is the Irish legislation required for the pact to take effect, also comes into force today. Iran has said that it has not reached a final decision on a peace deal with the United States. A spokesperson for Iran's foreign ministry told Iranian media that the text of the proposed agreement is currently being reviewed. The US President Donald Trump claimed earlier that a deal to end the conflict could be signed in the coming days. Egypt has urged the United States and Iran to seize what it called an available opportunity for a deal to end the war. And the Minister for Health, Jennifer Carroll McNeill, has said that she has signed off on a review of Ireland's approval system for new drugs and medical treatments. The Minister confirmed last night that she had approved the tender details for the review and said it would examine how the system could be made more efficient. The review comes as families affected by Duchenne muscular dystrophy welcomed a recommendation to approve Givinostat, a drug that could slow the progression of the condition. And now the weather.
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1: Rather dull and damp this morning with patchy outbreaks of light rain, drizzle and mist. Throughout the afternoon, showers will develop over Ulster, while elsewhere will be mostly dry with sunny spells breaking through. Highest temperatures today of 13 to 19 degrees. And that's all from the newsroom for now.
0: Thank you indeed, Donald. Coming up after the break, we do have a lucky winner to Musically Speaking, so do stay tuned for that. Lots more gems on the way to this Friday. Ladies in Lavender in the mix, music from Tangled, and also Three Little Maids from School. Talk to you very soon.
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7: 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Because it's never too late to do something new.
0: You're very welcome back to Marty in the Morning. Claudia Boyle standing in for the King of Lyric himself. You don't have to say you love me, but you know what? You can if you want.

Well, one thing is sure, we do love Dusty Springfield. You don't have to say you love me. Another diva on the show today. Oh, we've got a lot of divas, myself not included, hopefully. Gorgeous performance there. Let's have some Shostakovich.

The RM Wins there performing dance number one from Jazz Suite number two by Shostakovich. Now, I'm pleased to announce we have a lucky winner. So the winner

Our two, musically speaking, today is Aidan Kirwan from Malahide with the correct answer. Of course, it was the theme from the series Orange is the New Black, and the piece of music is actually by Regina Spektor, You've Got Time. Aidan, enjoy it. Enjoy the prize. Two tickets to the acclaimed, well, it is Friday, I have been up, comedy, The Last Laugh at the Bord Gáis Energy Theatre. Do enjoy it, Aidan, and let Marty in the morning know how you got on, and you'll be happy waltzing into the Bord Gáis Energy Theatre. You'll almost be as happy as these three.

famous violinist Nicola Benedetti. Before that, we heard The Three Little Maids from School Are We, of course, from Gilbert and Sullivan's Mikado. Now, this week on Marty in the Morning, we're giving one lucky listener the chance to win a two-night stay for a family of four. That's a good prize. It's going to be in the stunning Fota Island Resort with breakfast each morning, plus dinner at the Fota restaurant on an evening of your choice. It's a favourite among couples, friends, families. The Fota Island Resort is home to a selection of luxurious on-site lodges too. So you can find more info at www.fotaisland.ie. So the question: Fota Island hosted the Irish Open in 2001, 2002 and 2014. But what is the meaning of an open competition? Is it A, free entry for a spectator, B, a tournament open to professionals and amateurs, or C, a course with no trees? That is, the Fota Island hosted the Irish Open in 2001, 2 and 2014. But what is the meaning of an open competition? Is it A, free entry for a spectator, B, tournament open to professionals and amateurs, or C, a course with no trees? Do send me in your answers to 51554, the WhatsApp 087 463 4708.

Isn't that perfection? Really all you need. Ladies in Lavender there, performed by Daniel Hope. Let's keep with that tone for the moment and turn to this beautiful song from the movie Tangled. My two little ones absolutely love it. Here is I See the Light.

0: A gorgeous piece of music from the movie Tangled. I see the light there with Mandy Moore. Well, it is time for traffic and travel.
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0: Louise, how are you doing? We are a bit later. We were stuck in traffic ourselves here in Marty in the morning.
2: No problem. I was enjoying the tunes anyway.
0: They're great. You know what? And speaking of the World Cup, do your little ones like the Disney movies, like Tangled?
2: Yeah.

0: Well, loads of Disney movies. Funny, that's just one we haven't really investigated, Tangled. It's the one, is it like Rapunzel story?
1: It is absolutely brilliant. I have to say, I've watched it, well, countless times, but it is one of those films that, you know, adults certainly can enjoy too. It is just brilliant. The characters are great. The princess, Rapunzel, she's a really strong princess, which I love. She's very feisty, but they're going to love
0: brilliant.
1: It. Beautiful music from it too, Louise.
0: Yeah, we must check that one out. Next on the list is Toy Story 5 when it comes out next week, of course.
1: Oh, there's 5 Toy Stories?
0: Yeah. There's a new one coming out. Have you not heard? Yeah, yeah.
1: I need
0: to
1: pull up my socks on the Toy Story front. speaking of us being stuck in traffic, how is the traffic out there, Louise?
0: Well, we'll tell you, in Dublin, there's reports of an incident on Beresford Place. It's blocking the left lane before Bussorah, so expect some delays in the city centre. Further out in Dublin, watch out for animals on the road on the M50 southbound between junction 16 Cherrywood and junction 17 Shankill. It's in the hard shoulder. In Cork, it's the last day of a four-way stop-go system on the Well Road roundabout. That's from 9:30 a.m. to 9:30 p.m. And there's a four-way stop-go system today on the Model Farm Road as well. That's just for one day, 24 hours, 7 a.m. to 7 p.m. 7 a.m. to 7 a.m. tomorrow, actually. In Limerick, there's a breakdown on the M7 inbound between junction 27 Bird Hill and junction 28 Castle Troy. And finally, St. Nessens Road southbound is heavy from the Ballykeith roundabout to St. Nessens roundabout. And that's your latest traffic update.
1: Louise, thank you so much. And yeah, take extra care with those animals. We do love our fur babies here on RTE Lyric FM. Thanks indeed.
0: See you later.
1: Bye-bye.

the London Horn Sound. They're performing Tico Tico, and they were conducted by Jeffrey Simon. Now, a quick reminder again about our second competition today. We're giving one lucky listener the chance to win a two-night stay for a family of four and the stunning Fota Island Resort with breakfast. Also, a dinner on an evening of your choice. It's a very, very generous prize. Do answer me this. Fota Island hosted the Irish Open in 2001, 2 and 2014, but what is the meaning of an open competition? Is it A, free entry for a spectator, B, a tournament open to professionals and amateurs, or C, a course with no trees? Do text me in the answer with your contact details, 51554, or you can WhatsApp me on 087 463 4708. Now, moving on to our next piece of music, it's a cover. I love a good cover, especially when it can transform a piece of music. Do let me know what you think of that while you're entering the competition. Here is Baby, Now That I've Found You.

It just works, doesn't it? It absolutely works. It's like it was meant to be. I adore the original, but that is a gorgeous cover of Baby, Now That I Found You from Alison Krauss. Now, if you'd like to contact the show also, the email address is marty.lyricfm@rte.ie, and we'd love to hear from you the correct answer to the competition also. And if you'd like to hear anything or special mentions, by the way, if you are enjoying today's show, you can catch me tomorrow on Weekend Classics from 4 and also Sunday 2 after Simon. I'd love to have you there. Now, we opened the show with some ballet. Let's return on our twinkle toes now to Swan Lake.

It's just so atmospheric, isn't it? That was indeed the scene from Act Two of Tchaikovsky's Swan Lake, performed by the Bolshoi Symphony Orchestra. A lot of keen golfers messaging into the show this morning. Hello to Adam and Steen Jensen, the correct answer. And thank you for tuning in to Marty in the Morning. Also, hello to John McCarthy down in Abbey Lodge. John, you are in with a chance to win our fantastic prize to Fota Island. Incidentally, it's gas the way these things happen. I'm going to Fota Island this summer. I'm having a little break with the

kids. So I might even be down there. You might see me across the bar. So you are in with a lucky chance to win the competition. Also, hello to Teresa McGowan, and you have indeed the correct answer, Teresa, and many thanks for messaging in. A lovely message here from Michael in Leixlip. Good morning, Claudia. What a lovely surprise to open the radio and hear you standing in for Marty. You know what? I'm just enjoying myself so much this morning, and as I said, I've been on the other side of the table for so many years. It's a joy to be sitting in the King's throne. Thank you very much indeed, Michael. You know, no classical music program, I don't think, would be complete without some Beethoven. So let's turn now to the third movement of his Symphony No. 1 in C.

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2: Many thanks for joining me today on Marty in the Morning. Claudia Boyle standing in for the birthday boy himself. Before the break, we heard some Beethoven with the third movement, a minuet from his Symphony No. 1 in C, performed by the Royal Concertgebouw Orchestra. Many thanks indeed for all of the messages coming into the show. A lot of correct messages. Again, keen golfers writing into the show. I have one here. Good morning. Thanks for your wonderful cheeriness. And that is from Yvonne in Lusk. Well, thank you very much. I'm delighted to bring some cheeriness this morning. Again, I was saying I was a little bit smug getting up so early. I have to tell many people about that towards the end of the day. Thanks indeed, Yvonne. And also from Mike, Claudia, you have the correct answer there. And you say, of course, we love that you are our diva. Mike, I'll be your diva any day. And many thanks for that message. We're going to go to traffic and travel very soon, but let's fit in some Donizetti before then.

0: Oh, you'd take him home with you, wouldn't you? That was Roberto Alagna performing Sogno Suave e Casto from Donizetti's Don Pasquale. We'll go over to Louise in just a moment, but I had to read out this lovely message from Frank Ryan, a man after my own heart. Good morning, Claudia. In the unlikely event that I make an appearance on Mastermind, golf would not be my chosen subject. I'll shout four and hazard a guess. Well, you do indeed have the correct answer, Frank. So thank you very much, Frank in Waterford. And you are in with a lucky chance to win our very, very special prize. Let's go over now to traffic and travel with Louise.
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0: Louise, how are you keeping?

0: I'm great, thanks. How are you?
1: I'm good. You know what? Getting up this early, I mean, it's, you know, on the soprano clock, it's quite an early time to get up. But you know what? I'm feeling great. I feel like I've already done a day's work.
0: I'm sure with your kids now, you're up early plenty of mornings.
1: Yeah,
0: but this is a different, but isn't it a different, it's that, those hours in the morning when people, and appreciate it to anyone who works overnight or early morning shifts, that those hours slightly earlier than you normally even would get up with kids are just make a big difference, don't they?
1: You get so much done. It's unbelievable.
0: No, but I'm saying with tiredness, so you need coffee as well.
1: You do need coffee. I'm on my second coffee here and it's delicious.
0: We'll have a great sleep tonight now, I hope.
1: How is the traffic out there currently?
0: We'll start in Dublin. The North Circular Road is delayed from Grange Gorman to Hanlon's Corner inbound. The Donnybrook Road outbound to Moorhampton Road is busy from the Donnybrook Stadium to the Marlborough Road Junction. And in Limerick, the Corbally Road southbound is heavy from at Lunkard Bridge to the Mill Road Junction, and traffic on Childers Road northbound is slow from the Clohan GAA Club to the Parkway roundabout. Some roadworks to watch out for today in Longford. Church Street in Granard is closed between the N55 and Granard Kill from 7am to 6pm for roadworks. And in Waterford, temporary traffic management is in operation on the N25 at Ross, east of Carroll's Cross. That's for barrier repair works. And that's your latest traffic update.
1: Louise, thank you very much. It's been an absolute pleasure.
0: Lovely to talk to you. And I will check out Tangled on Disney.
1: Oh, do you? Won't be disappointed.
0: This weekend, definitely. And report back to you when I'm chatting to you.
1: And lots of luck with the World Cup as well.
0: Oh, thanks very much. Once the GOAT scores.
1: Yeah, the GOAT. Talk to Louise.
0: Bye,
1: thank you very much indeed.

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They say that when you get married,

0: One of my all-time favourite tracks there. Where Do You Go To My Lovely by Peter Sarsted. Isn't that just a song that's so full of warmth and nostalgia? It actually reminds me of holidaying in Nice on the Côte d'Azur. Fun times.
1: 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Just say whatever comes into your head after each word I say, okay? 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

0: A little bit of Sanson there with Fossils from his Carnival of the Animals, bringing us up to the 9:30 news. Let's go over to Aidan in the newsroom.
1: Thank you, Claudia, and good morning. A man in his 40s has died in County Leitrim. He was found unresponsive last night at a residential property in Ardderry near Carrigallen by Gardaí responding to reports of an incident. The man was pronounced dead a short time later. A man in his 30s was arrested at the scene. A new report from the Economic and Social Research Institute has found that recent energy price rises hit low-income households the worst. The study said that government supports only offset part of the increase.

0: impact and that lower income households spend a larger proportion of their income on energy. Dr. Claire Keane of the SRI said the Institute would advise the government to focus on more targeted measures.
1: In the shorter term, we'd certainly be, you know, suggesting that you'd want to think about more targeting. If we're going into winter with a lot of volatility in prices, then the more targeted measures. So rather than having cuts for everybody, you know, more means testing of measures or extra social welfare payments that will help those on lower incomes would be advisable. And as we've seen in the past, that has helped to ensure that, the cost of living packages in the last few budgets were much more progressive.
0: Iran has said that it has not reached a final decision on a peace deal with the United States. A spokesperson for Iran's foreign ministry told Iranian media that the text of the proposed deal is being reviewed. The US President Donald Trump earlier said that a deal to end the conflict could be signed in the coming days. Egypt has urged the US and Iran to seize what it called an available opportunity to end the war. The EU Migration Pact comes into force today, 2 years after it was adopted by Member States and the European Parliament. It overhauls existing rules to bring about what officials describe as a more efficient, streamlined system. The International Protection Act, which is the Irish legislation required for the pact to take effect, also comes into force today. The weather forecast, dull and damp this morning with patchy outbreaks of light rain, drizzle and mist. This afternoon, showers will develop over Ulster. It'll be dry elsewhere with sunny spells. Highest temperatures of 13 to 19 degrees. And that's all from the newsroom for the moment.
2: Thank you very much, Aidan. Coming up, I will be announcing the lucky winner to our Photo Island competition. Fear not, I'll announce the question one more time after the break. Also, Puccini and Debussy on the way too. Talk to you very soon.
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You're very welcome back to Marty in the Morning. I enjoy being a diva, but that was I Enjoy Being a Girl, performed by Peggy Lee and, of course, by Rodgers and Hammerstein. We do have a fantastic competition now on the show, a very, very generous prize too. So I will call out the answer, or the answer. I won't be calling out the answer. I'll call out the question one more time, and do send me in the correct answers to 51554, or you can WhatsApp 0874634708. Well, this week on Marty in the Morning, we're giving one lucky listener the chance to win a two-night stay for a family of four in the stunning Fota Island Resort, with breakfast each morning plus dinner at the Fota restaurant on an evening of your choice. That is a fantastic prize. You can discover more at www.fotaisland.ie, and as always, terms and conditions apply. So the question: Fota Island hosted the Irish Open in 2001, 2 and 2014, but what is the meaning of an open competition? Is it A, free entry for a spectator, B, a tournament to open to professionals and amateurs, or C, a course with no trees? That's the Fota Island hosted the Irish Open in 2001, 2 and 14. What is the meaning of an open? Is it A, free entry for a spectator, B, a tournament open to professionals and amateurs, or C, a course with no trees? Let's turn to an all-time classic now. Here's Debussy with Clair de Lune.

Claire de Lune there by Claude Debussy, but a lovely arrangement from the 12 cellists of the Berlin Philharmonic. I have two birthday mentions now. Marty, please wish husband and dad Seamus a very happy birthday today. We're in Madeira, but normally texting you from Donegal Town, and that's from Angela and Ruth. Well, happy birthday to you, Seamus, and many thanks indeed, Angela and Ruth, for the message. Also, another one here. Claudia, good morning. Any chance you could say a happy birthday to my fantastic sister, Julie, who is celebrating today. Thank you so much. And that's from Anne in Yall. The happiest of birthdays to you, Julie.

0: The London Symphony Orchestra there accompanying the diva herself, Kerry Takanawa, with that performance of Si Mi Chiamano Mimi. It never gets old, does it? Good old Puccini. Well, the time has come to announce the lucky winner of today's competition. And I'm very, very happy to announce that that lucky winner is Angela Healy from Killarney. Angela, congratulations to you. Very best of luck with that lovely, lovely trip. Do let Marty in the morning know how you get on. And you know what? Enjoy every second. Lots of love.
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4: Nor a hogan thu on bus no on train, no nor a rownian thu shul no rochicht nor as fagerlat, being the hyun fein or yanavagat chun astiachti chorus umper naheran a laidu. 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O Realtis Naharan.
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gorgeous performance there from the National Youth Orchestra of Ireland with the second movement of Leroy Anderson's Irish Suite. Well, that is a wrap on Marty in the Morning for today. Do you know what? It's been an absolute pleasure. Thank you so much for having me. I've just thoroughly enjoyed it from start to finish. Shirley Keane is up next on Classical Daytime. And sure, if you'd like to join me tomorrow and Sunday from 4 on Weekend Classics, please do. I'd love to talk to you then. And I'll leave you now with a lovely little track, Pase Aragueno, from me, Claudia Boyle. Have a gorgeous weekend and take care.

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2: Oh, thank you so much, Claudia. Hello, very good morning to you. This is Shirley Keane sitting in for Niall Carroll with 3 hours of the very best in classical music on Classical Daytime.

Naomi Järvi with the London Symphony Orchestra there and the Hungarian Dance number 19 in B minor by Johannes Brahms. And we're off on our Friday jaunt through the great classical rattle bag. It's full of surprises as well as the much loved popular choices. Shirley Keane in today for Niall Carroll. And I have a final work or works even from Rimsky-Korsakov at midday for Five of a Kind. And The Little Women of Louisa May Alcott's hugely popular books. Up on the silver screen, the music by Thomas Newman from the 1994 screen adaptation of Little Women at 11 o'clock. That sounds on screen. For now, have a moment, take a breath with Amy Beach by The Still Waters.

I set a can of Mason at the piano by the Still Waters by Amy Beach, and that taken from Can of Mason's album Summertime. Yes, I know, what summertime? Well, there's little we can do about it. The child of Prague has been long washed out from under the hedge. Did you ever do that? My gran would always give us one when we'd set off on our holidays to carry as kids a little child of Prague, and we'd put it under the hedge down by Banner Beach to ensure good weather. And I don't think it ever worked. Oh, well. We shall lose all our rainy cares in a little bit of a fun piece by Jan Kotzier, a rondo from his brass symphony, played by Ten Thing.

Tina Thing Helset conducting her 10-thing ensemble, all women brass ensemble, with the Rondo, the brass symphony of Jan Kurtzier. And it's great to have your company here on Classical Daytime on Friday morning. It's Shirley Keane in for Niall Carroll. 51554, of course, is our text if you'd like to get in touch. We're coming to you from Limerick this morning from our home studios here on RTE Lyric FM.

0: taken from Fiona Nicconnell's album released this year, Something Old, Something New, and we heard the County Limerick Harpers play The Bag of Spuds and Maud Miller's with On Lena Fionnlánach, The Finish Line by Colm Mac Conomara just a few moments ago. We do love to play our Irish artists and their work here on Lyric, and two lovely recordings there, taking us to 20 minutes past 10 already on Classical Daytime. Quick break, but don't go too far. A Girl in Satin is waiting to tango in just a moment.
1: 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The Beach Boys with the RTE Concert Orchestra. 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
2: 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Emma's on line two with some news. Emma.
3: Yeah, you hear about it happening, but you never think that I walked into the Citroën showroom.
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one of two tangos by Leroy Anderson, The Girl in Satin, with that wonderful Latin feel, played by Richard Heyman and his orchestra. And one now of many, many rondos by Mozart, though, to be fair, he did have a head start on most other composers. This work was composed when he was 14, and the final movement of his string quartet in G major, the Amadeus Quartet, play the rondo.

With many more rondos and many more works ahead of him, Mozart, just 14 when he wrote the string quartet in G, the final movement, the rondo played by the Amadeus Quartet. And Rossini, well, he retired early. He probably could have kept writing and coming up with more operas. He was a clever and inventive composer, but by 1830, with 39 operas to his credit, he had had enough and decided to retire, age 37. Quite a few of those operas still on the playlist of the world's great opera houses, including The Thieving Magpie.

Claudio Abbado with the Orchestra of Europe and the overture to Rossini's The Thieving Magpie. Now we're going to stay in the world of opera for just a few more minutes on Classical Daytime and Les Oiseaux dans la Charmille by Offenbach, also known as the Doll Song or Olympia Song. The soprano Pretty Yende is the very real looking and sounding Olympia, who is a doll that is in need of winding every now and then, as we're just about to hear.

0: Pretty Yende as Olympia from Act One of Offenbach's Le Comte d'Hoffmann, fooling Hoffmann. He's besotted. He thinks she's real and falls madly in love with her. See? Even then, AI was causing trouble. The orchestra in that recording was Les Frivolités Parisiennes with conductor Giacomo Sagripanti. And four very real young women at the heart of Louisa May Alcott's books, Little Women, with quite a few screen versions made of the popular story, including in 1994. And Thomas Newman provided the soundtrack. We'll have the main theme in 17 minutes' time on this morning's Sounds and Screen at 11 o'clock.
1: Join me, Paul Herriot, on Opera Night for a world-class summer season from Europe's greatest stages. Enjoy the sparkling comedy of Mozart's The Marriage of Figaro from Glyndebourne and the champagne-soaked delight of Die Fledermaus from Vienna. Prepare to be captivated by the passion of Gounod's Faust from Covent Garden, the grandeur of Bellini's Norma from La Scala, Milan, and the enchanting beauty of Lakme from Slovenia. We'll also bring you the tragedy of Verdi's Rigoletto and the scandalous exploits of Mozart's Don Giovanni from Munich. Opera's greatest stories, unforgettable voices, and spectacular performances, all on Opera Night with me, Paul Herriot, Saturday evenings from 7 here on RTE Lyric FM.

act of Peter Warlock, played by the Ulster Orchestra and Vernon Handley conducting. Now time for some Haydn and his string quartet in E-flat. We'll have the second movement played by the Quatuor Musique.

Neville Marriner and the Academy of St. Martin in the Fields with the Minuet and Badinetti from the Suite No. 2 in B minor of Johann Sebastian Bach. We also heard the second movement of Haydn's String Quartet No. 2 in E flat, played by Kator Mosaic, and with string quartets in mind. Tickets are still on sale, although I'm not sure there's a whole lot left, for the National String Quartet Foundation Gala Concert at the Aula Maxima at University College Cork on Saturday, the 13th of June, this Saturday at 7:30. And they are marking 40 years since the Vanbrugh Quartet arrived in Ireland, and it's also in support of the work of the National String Quartet Foundation. So lots of friends joining that evening for a wonderful concert featuring music by Dvorak, Lombardini, Price, Martinov, Mozart, Janacek. And also, I just wanted to let you know about some National String Quartet Foundation summer concerts. Some of their young artists will be appearing at the Midsummer Night Concert in Kinsale on Friday the 19th. That's presented by St. Catherine's Cultural Centre. And they will come together for the opening movement of Mendelssohn's octet. You'll also hear Borodin's beautiful nocturne and music by Mendelssohn and Janacek. So do check out NSQF for the Young Artist Summer Tours, and to find out more about the gala concert on Saturday the 13th of June, hosted by Evelyn Grant. So lots to look forward to this weekend and over the summer with the National String Quartet Foundation.

0: The third movement of Tchaikovsky's Symphony No. 5 in E minor, Vasily Petrenko conducting the Royal Liverpool Philharmonic Orchestra. It's just gone 11 o'clock. It's time for Sounds on Screen here on Classical Daytime.
1: We like to mix it up a little on Lyric on Friday afternoons with a little classical. We might slide in some jazz, a folk or trad tune, a film favourite, alongside recommendations of what to watch, read and listen to as the weekend approaches. 18 in the afternoon, Fridays 1 to 4 p.m. on RTE Lyric FM.

Short and sweet, that little excerpt from the main theme to Little Women by Thomas Newman. So many great stars have played roles in the various Little Women TV and film versions, and Katharine Hepburn, Elizabeth Taylor, Saoirse Ronan, Florence Pugh, and in the 1994 version, Susan Sarandon was Marmee, Winona Ryder was Meg, and Gabriel Byrne, of course, as Professor Bear. And we heard that theme by Thomas Newman, played by the London Symphony Orchestra, conducted by the composer. Now, very much in the style of Vivaldi, the Concerto Olimpiade, composed, well, only a few years ago, really, by Yuri Rom, with the particular skill of oboist Xenia Loeffler in mind. With the first movement, Loeffler joins the Academy for Alte Musik Berlin.

0: proud and rather self-important windmill as the inspiration for that seventh movement of York Bowen's Fragments from Hans Andersen. And it was played by Nicholas Namaradze. And music in the style of Vivaldi and his Baroque peers by Yuri Rom, played by the Academy for Alte Musik Berlin. Xenia Loeffler, our amazing oboist in that work. It's time for a bit of sun, the musical kind only, in Mendelssohn's Italian Symphony here on Classical Daytime in just a moment.
1: Summer beckons. Time for the hugely popular summer lunchtime concerts with National Symphony Orchestra Ireland at the National Concert Hall. 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Fun, fantasy, romance, and some great melodies. Easy listening, an hour well spent. 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See nch.ie.

The first movement of Felix Mendelssohn's Symphony No. 4 in A Major, the Italian Symphony, played by the London Symphony Orchestra, Claudio Abbado conducting. 22 minutes past 11, Shirley Keane with you on Classical Daytime this morning. Lovely to have your company here on RTE Lyric FM.

a work that was used in the recent film The Fabelmans, and that third movement of Friedrich Kuhlau's Sonatina in A Minor, played by Joanne Pierce-Martin. Tufori pouring his love into the settings of poetry by Paul Verlaine. For the soprano Emma Bardach, he was absolutely besotted with her. He created his Opus 61 for her, La Bonne Chanson, a cycle of 9 songs for voice, piano and string quintet. Nicky Spence, the tenor, is joining the Piatti Quartet with double bassist Tim Gibbs and pianist Julius Drake to bring us La Lune Blanche.

0: Alexander Whittingham, the guitarist there with Douce Souvenance, Sweet Memory by Elizabeth Lutyens, and Faure's gift to soprano Emma Bardach, the song cycle La Bonne Chanson. And Nikki Spence, the Piatti Quartet, double bassist Tim Gibbs, and pianist Julius Drake brought us La Lune Blanche, the White Moon. For all poor Faure's outpouring of love, Bardach later married Claude Debussy. We take a break on Classical Daytime. We're back in just a moment with the first movement of the Oboe Concerto of Richard Strauss.
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4: Ek taku lesh na haliana.

A final burst of composing energy caught Strauss by surprise in his final years with a number of truly beautiful works, including the Oboe Concerto. We heard the first movement there by Richard Strauss with Albrecht Mayr as soloist and Jakob Hrusse conducting the Bamberger Symphoniker. Now, coming up at midday, our final five of a kind for this week. We've been featuring the music of Rimsky-Korsakov all week on Classical Daytime. And our last choice of the week is, well, it's two choices in one. Two romances from his Opus 56 at midday, with two rather lovely Irish songs coming our way in just a moment. The last, Rose of Summer, with the Eastman Wind Ensemble and Wynton Marsalis on cornet, and the beautiful City of Sligo with Anne Murray and Graham Johnson.

0: the beautiful city of Sligo. Indeed, it is a beautiful city. And there, mezzo-soprano Anne Murray with Graham Johnson at the piano. Before that, The Last Rose of Summer, beautifully played by Wynton Marsalis on cornet with the Eastman Wind Ensemble, Donald Hunsberger conducting, our two lovely Irish airs there. And still with Irish artist John O'Connor at the piano for the third movement of the Piano Concerto No. 1 in E-flat major of John Field with the Irish Chamber Orchestra and conductor Yanis Furst.
1: As we approach Bloomsday, a special focus this Sunday on a newly launched album. Joyce Notes is a six-part jazz suite by the late guitarist Louis Stewart, premiered in 1982 but only released on record this year. With actor Eamon Morrissey joining the ensemble, it's an elegant illustration of Louis' understanding of and love for the works of James Joyce. All on Vespertine with me, Eleanor Greenwich, Friday and Saturday 10 p.m, Sunday 9 p.m. here on RTE Lyric FM.
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John O'Connor with the Irish Chamber Orchestra. Janus First conducting the third movement of the Piano Concerto No. 1 in E-flat of John Field. Well, we have just a few minutes to go before Five of a Kind, featuring the music of Rimsky-Korsakov at 12 o'clock with just 8 minutes. But taking us in that direction, Eric Korngold with music by Johann Strauss that he reworked as Straussiana for orchestra. He absolutely loved the music of Johann Strauss, and he would have known Adele Strauss as a young man. He'd attended some of her salons, and he'd also worked on a number of the operettas, in particular for new productions at the Theatre an der Wien in his youth. So he must have really enjoyed the chance to revisit the music of his much loved and much missed hometown and his idol in 1953, when

asked for a new work for young orchestras. He took some of the lesser-known melodies from some of the, less successful operettas, perhaps, of Strauss, and wrote them into a sparkling work for orchestra. It is the Straussiana for Orchestra by Eric Wolfgang, played by the Sinfonia of London.

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Ambient Orbit are broadcasting live on RTE Lyric FM from Ilan Clara, Cape Clear Island in West Cork. With a unique blend of the beautiful island environmental ambience, we are joined by musicians Sean McElhane, Ruth Clinton and Ian Nyquist for an immersive programme on the longest day of the year, Sunday 21st of June at 9 p.m. on RTE Lyric.

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1: It's 12 o'clock on Classical Daytime, and of course at this time of the day we like to bring you Five of a Kind, featuring this week the music of Nikolai Rimsky-Korsakov. Now I know Niall has been sharing a lot of his orchestra music during the week, so let us take out a little bit of his chamber music on this Friday afternoon, his Opus 56 of two songs, or two romances. He composed quite a number of romances throughout his writing career. It's a very Russian genre of lyrical, melodic music, often with a rather dark, little shadowy side. He noted that composing these songs over the years helped him as he developed his opera writing muscles. The Nymph is song number one, and A Dream on a Summer's Night. They are the two romances of Opus 56, both poems by Nikolayevich Maikov. The Nymph is a captivating water nymph who lures sailors with her loose braid, her azure eyes, and her song of unrequited love. And A Summer's Night's Dream, a dream similar to a Greek myth of a young woman visited at night by a beautiful godlike youth. Anna Netrebko is joined by Daniel Barenboim at the piano for Opus 56, The Nymph and Dream on a Summer's Night by Nikolai Rimsky-Korsakov.

0: by Nikolai Rimsky-Korsakov, his opus 56. And we heard the two songs from that opus, The Nymph and Dream on a Summer's Night, performed by Anna Netrebko, the soprano, with the pianist Daniel Barenboim. And Niall will be back next week on Classical Daytime. He'll be here on Monday from 10 until 1. And it's Edward Elgar on Five of a Kind all next week on Classical Daytime.
1: 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What's that, you say? Too early? Perish the thought. Besides, where else can you find mechanical musical instruments from the Middle Ages? Flutes made from swan bones, and over a dozen ancestors of the violin. Where else but on Vox Nostra, a millennium of music every Sunday morning from 7 to 10 a.m., right here on RTE Lyric FM.

moment of peace for Orfeo in the underworld. The Dance of the Blessed Spirits, played by the Royal Philharmonic Orchestra with Jean-Pierre Rampal on flute. Placido Domingo was conducting the Royal Philharmonic Orchestra. Classical Daytime on RTE Lyric FM. Great to have your company. We've suddenly found ourselves in the afternoon in our final hour of the Friday programme and of the week. But great to have your company. And if you've just joined us, you still have plenty of wonderful music coming your way in the next 40 minutes or thereabouts before we hand over to Aideen Gormley for Aideen in the Afternoon. Music by Holst, by Mahler. We also have some music by Brian Boydell in there. So do stay with us for the next little while and we'll see you up to 1 o'clock. But the Guitar Concerto, number 2 in C major of Mario Castelnuovo Tedesco, lined up, and it's variations on a saraband that make up the second movement. Let's hear from Massimo Felici with the Orchestra Sinfonica Abruzzese.

0: Benjamin Bernheim as Rodolfo, believing he has been betrayed by the beautiful Louisa Miller. He has read a letter she was forced to write, swearing she loves someone else. But in Cuando la sera al Plácido, he remembers how happy they were together under the starry skies. And Bernheim was performing there with the Prague Philharmonia. Emmanuel Villaume was conducting that gorgeous aria from Act 2 of Louisa Miller by Verdi. We also heard some of the variations on a saraband from the second movement of the Guitar Concerto, number 2 in C major of Mario Castelnuovo Tedesco, with Massimo Felici and the Orchestra Sinfonica Abruzzese. Their conductor was Michael Summers. And in just a moment, taking us to Land's End, it is harpist Geraldine O'Doherty.
1: As Sean McGovern goes down for his role in the murder of Noel Kirwan, Duck Egg's family speak publicly for the first and only time. 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Two bonus episodes of Kinahan's Downfall are available wherever you get your podcasts.
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Land's End by Michael Rooney, Geraldine O'Doherty on harp there. And, well, from Land's End, the only way is up as we take to the stars and visit the planets as imagined by Gustav Holst with the fourth movement, Jupiter, the bringer of jollity.

Jolly indeed. It's Jupiter from the Planet Suite, the Opus 32 of Gustav Holst, Simon Rattle conducting the Philharmonia Orchestra. Now, don't forget, Aideen Gormley will be here at 1 o'clock in just about 22 minutes or thereabouts. And Aideen bringing us always a fantastic afternoon of the most eclectic mix of music. It's always a treat. And featuring today, cellist

Seth Parker Woods, a versatile artist and innovator across many, many genres. And Aideen will also be bringing us some Mel Torme, celebrating a Sunday in New York. And also Etta James singing about Sundays, a Sunday kind of love. She'll also have music by Mozart and Poulenc, Ray Vaughan Williams, and pianists Christopher O'Reilly and Hélène Grimaud in on that afternoon with Aideen this afternoon on RTE Lyric FM from 1 o'clock through till 4. Shirley Keane with you for the next few 20 minutes or so, bringing new music by Karl Stamitz now, and the third movement of his cello concerto, number 2 in A. Michael Michal Kanka is the cellist with the Prague Chamber Orchestra.

0: Violinist Kyung Hwa Chung with Philip Mall at the piano for that Preludium and Allegro of Fritz Kreisler. We also heard cellist Michal Kanka with the Prague Chamber Orchestra in the third movement of the Cello Concerto No. 2 in A of Karl Stamitz. And don't forget, with the weekend ahead, all the wonderful programmes coming up here on RTE Lyric FM, with lots to come over the next couple of days, leading, of course, to the Lyric feature on Sunday evening. Always a favourite. And let's see what we have in store.
1: Rain stifles the river as you huddle for shelter, balancing on one foot to undress, then clamber over the fence, for the down the bank scramble through cattails and hazel, bone-cold awakening of skin.
2: This week in the Lyric feature, poet Jane Clark explores the nature and history of the Avonmore River in poetry and conversation. 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

Almost a symphony as itself, the second movement of Mahler's Titan, played by the London Philharmonic Orchestra, with time for a quick presto from William Boyce before we wrap up on Classical Daytime.

0: the Presto, third movement of the Symphony No. 2 in A of William Boyce. And that was the English Concert, conducted by Trevor Pinnock, bringing our Classical Daytime to a close for this week. Thank you so much for your company today. That's it from me, Shirley Keane. Niall Carroll will be back on Monday morning, 10 o'clock through to 1. And I will be back in again for Liz Nolan on Monday's Full Score. I look forward to talking to you again then, and I hope you can join me. Now we hand over for a wonderful afternoon for Aideen in the Afternoon with Aideen Gormley. Have a good one.
1: Have a good one too, Shirley. Thanks very much indeed. And you'll be back with us, as you say, on Monday.
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0: the music of Benjamin Britten to begin today. That was Sunday Morning, the second movement from Britten's 4C interludes from Peter Grimes. The London Symphony Orchestra there under Andre Previn. And indeed, we'll enjoy some Sunday themed songs in our three around three later. But here we are, we've reached Friday afternoon, and I hope your week has gone well as we head into the weekend. Aideen Gormley with you after a couple of weeks off. My thanks to Yvonne for minding things so beautifully. Yvonne will be back, of course, on Daybreak in the morning. I'm not back long from Sardinia via Paris. A very chilled time, so the batteries are recharged, and I'm delighted to be back with you. I hope you're well, and I have 3 hours of the finest tunes ready to go to accompany our Friday afternoon. So wherever you are, whatever you're up to, hope you can stay with me. Our singers include Mel Torme today, Etta James, Jack O'Rourke, Brian Kennedy and Jane Monheit. Great album to dip into from the three-time Grammy-nominated American cellist Seth Parker Woods. We're going to dip into his latest album entitled From Ordinary Things, which includes the Rachmaninoff Cello Sonata in G minor. Some beautiful choral works today by Mozart and Poulenc, a pastoral symphony by Ray Vaughan Williams, some contemporary choral gems on the way shortly too. Great piano playing later from Christopher O'Reilly. Lovely new release too from the brilliant French quartet Quatuor Zaïd, a new piece by Brian Desner. That release is out today. We'll check it out. And if you fancy getting in touch today, our text number is 51554 on WhatsApp 087-463-4708. Or you can email.
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0: Well, let's take a little something French now. When I was in Paris, I was staying near the Philharmonie, the beautiful concert hall in Paris. And it's lovely around that area. A lot of the streets are named after French composers. I was on the Rue Poulenc and Rue Satie. And I thought we might join our French pianist Hélène Grimaud now and Je Dos by Maurice Ravel from her album Water.

Beautiful piece from the pen of Maurice Ravel, Judo, played by French pianist Hélène Grimaud. Well, let's turn to the voice now, the Phoenix Chorale in a moment, but some beautiful harmonies here from the all-women vocal ensemble Lyra First. Indeed, their first single was Vienna Tang's evocative song, The Hymn of Axiom. As the only professional women's a cappella sextet based in the US, Lyra very much committed to highlighting the works of women composers from Hildegard von Bingen right through to the modern day.

0: Two beautiful choral pieces there. We've just heard the Phoenix Chorale under Christopher Gabatas and The Sun Never Says by American contemporary composer Dan Forrest. And before that, Lyra, the American Vocal Ensemble, and Vienna Tang's The Hymn of Axiom. If choral music is your thing and you are in Drogheda this Sunday, a chance to catch Railtha Chamber Choir. They have a concert this Sunday at 4 o'clock at St. Peter's Church of Ireland in Drogheda. They'll be joined by soprano Hannah O'Brien, and quite a mix of music, included pieces by Michael Holohan, Rafe Vaughan Williams, James Taylor, Puccini, Burt Bacharach and more. You'll get full details from eventbrite.ie. Coming up in a moment, Nina Simone and two very fine Norwegian musicians right after this.
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Friday lunchtime here on RTÉ Lyric FM and the voice of Nina Simone. I wish I knew how it would feel to be free. And good afternoon. If you've just tuned our way, it's 18 in the afternoon. Aideen Gormley with you till 4. And delighted to have your company. I have a new release to share with you shortly from Kotor Zaid, the wonderful French quartet. They have a new album out today, including a great piece by Bryce Dessner. That's on the way shortly. But as promised, two very fine Norwegian musicians now. In a moment, singer-songwriter Anna Brun, but first to Norwegian violinist Maddie Samuelsen, a definite favourite on this show and indeed a regular visitor to these shores. Here she is with Duet by Steve Reich with Scoring Berlin, also joined by violinist Soo Young Yoon.

Norwegian singer-songwriter Anna Brun's version of Always On My Mind. And before that, Norwegian violinist Mari Samuelsson, duet by Steve Reich. She was joined by violinist Soo Young Yoo and scoring Berlin. The music of Steve Reich indeed features on a new album out today from the very fine French quartet Quatuor Zaïd. This is their ninth album. The Zaïd Quartet was created in 2009 and has established itself on the international scene as one of the rare quartets made up entirely of women. It has established itself, though, as one of the essential chamber music ensembles in the classical music landscape. You may have caught them in Ireland. They've been here a couple of times. But this ninth album by Quatuor Zaïd on Nomad Music brings together two main pieces, Different Trains by Steve Reich, described as an iconic world work about what history does to mankind. And the piece we're going to hear now, Pulsing by Bryce Dessner. Now, the quartet performs Bryce Dessner's music all over the world. They've been pals for about a decade now, including the ballet Impermanence, composed for the Sydney Dance Company, with whom they toured Europe. And it's a piece that was inspired by the burning of Notre Dame and the urgency of the climate crisis. Its distinctive feature is placing the string quartet on stage among the dancers. And for this album, they have chosen one of the most powerful moments. Pulsing.

A brand new release out today from the French quartet Kotor Zaid from their 9th album. That piece we've just heard is entitled Pulsing from the pen of Bryce Dessner. As I mentioned, it was inspired by the burning of Notre Dame in Paris and the urgency of the climate crisis. Indeed, when I was in Paris a couple of weeks ago, I was so thrilled to be able to make a return visit to Notre Dame restored in all its glory. It is just absolutely stunning and beautiful to see it on the banks of the Seine once again. Just in case you missed the news earlier, British artist David Hockney, considered one of the most influential and defining figures in contemporary art, whose paintings captured the world in brilliant colour, has died at the age of 88. His public relations agent has announced, reading this on RTE.ie, describing Hockney as one of the most important figures in contemporary art in both the 20th and 21st centuries. His publicist Erica Bolton said in a statement that he had passed away peacefully at home in London yesterday, just a month before his 89th birthday, and it added David Hockney's enduring legacy reflects his underlying enthusiasm for life, his outstanding sense of humour, his immense generosity, and his investigative curiosity, encapsulated by his signature phrase, love life. That is British artist David Hockney, who has died at the age of 88. You're listening to Aideen in the Afternoon. Just a quick break to take, and we're back with a couple of Irish

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3: Agus Shachoininish, Irla Ulanor, Agus Fonya Gallanley.

0: Catherine Finch, harp, Aoife Ní Briain, violin and Wonder from their album W. And before that, Fáinne Gealán Lae, sung by Éireann Ollanóid. I see that Catherine Finch and Aoife Ní Briain are two of the musicians taking part in An Chóirt Chitreachta, the International Festival for Irish Harp, which takes place for the 40th year. Congratulations to them on their 40th year in the beautiful surroundings of An Ghrianán Tearmann Fecin from the 28th of June till the 3rd of July. Highlights of this year's concert series include performances by renowned musicians, as mentioned, Catherine Finch and Aoife Ní Briain, and some great premieres of five new commissions for lever harp by leading Irish composers John Buckley, Owen Desmond, Sean Doherty, Tom Lane and Yui Song. Also, Tradfest, in partnership with Crit Éireann, Harp Ireland, and with the support of Donegal County Council and the Arts Council, has announced Crit Harpers Gathering. This is Ireland's inaugural gathering of harpers, poets and musicians. It'll be held on Crit Island in County Donegal from the 17th to the 18th of July. I know that area well and it's absolutely stunning. And it's born from the vision of Tradfest patron and celebrated actor Stephen Ray, who calls Crit home. And this gathering brings Ireland's living harp tradition to the island that has always been its spiritual home. So Crit Harpers Gathering brings some really fine musicians and as well as song and spoken word to this festival, including Stephen Ray himself, as well as Michelle Mulcahy, Cormac Tabara and Lisa Lamb, who you may have heard on this show recently performing so beautifully together. Also Master Harper Lauren Ní Néill and singers Mairead Ní Rónal, Mairead Ní Fuinne will be there, multi-instrumentalist and composer Neil Martin, the Inishowen Harp Ensemble, and many more. That's Crit Harpers Gathering, happening from the 17th to the 18th of July, Crit Island, Donegal. And Paul, thank you very much for your email. Paul, glad you enjoyed the version of Always On My Mind I played earlier from Norwegian singer Anne Brun. You say it was most unusual to hear a woman singing Always On My Mind. It had a completely different effect on me. So used to hearing the Elvis or Willie Nelson versions, but I see Brenda Lee was the first to record it. I'd never heard that version. Thanks indeed, Paul. Glad you enjoyed that one. We have some beautiful cello playing on the way right after this.
1: As we approach Bloomsday, a special focus this Sunday on a newly launched album. Joyce Notes is a six-part jazz suite by the late guitarist Louis Stewart, premiered in 1982 but only released on record this year. With actor Eamon Morrissey joining the ensemble, it's an elegant illustration of Louis' understanding of and love for the works of James Joyce. All on Vespertine with me, Eileen Greenwich, Friday and Saturday 10 p.m, Sunday 9 p.m. here on RTE Lyric FM.
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0: With the time fast approaching 3 minutes past two, it's lovely to have you with us on Lyric this Friday afternoon as we turn now in the spotlight to three-time Grammy-nominated American cellist Seth Parker Woods, who has established his reputation as a really versatile artist and innovator across multiple genres. The New York Times said of him, Woods is an artist rooted in classical music, but his cello is a vehicle that takes him and his concertgoers on wide range journeys. So in the spotlight this afternoon, his most recently released album entitled From Ordinary Things. It's a profoundly reflective new album that draws together music by the likes of Andre Previn, George Walker, Tanya Leone and Sergei Rachmaninoff. The album opens with Previn's Shelter from four songs on poems of Toni Morrison. George Walker's Sonata for Cello and Piano is a meditation on relationship and communication. And we turn now to the conclusion of this album, which features Rachmaninoff's Sonata for Piano and Cello, performed with longtime collaborator Andrew Rosenblum. Seth Parker Woods describes the work as a link to the memoir of my life. So let's take a listen to the third and fourth movements this afternoon from the Rachmaninoff Sonata for Cello and

0: In the spotlight this afternoon, the latest album from American cellist Seth Parker Woods, entitled From Ordinary Things. We've just heard the third and fourth movements from the Rachmaninoff Sonata for Cello and Piano in G minor. Beautifully played there, I think you'll agree, by Seth Parker Woods, cello, and Andrew Rosenblum, piano. Hope you enjoyed that, bringing us to 22 minutes past two this Friday afternoon. Aideen Gormley with you till four. And Joan, you've asked for a mention for a concert taking place tomorrow night. The Maestro and Choirs, taking place in St. Patrick's Church, New Quay, tomorrow night at 7:30. And the maestro in question is Richard Pomfret, who's based in Scariff. And the three choirs all have Richard as their musical director. And they are Voices of the Derg, Satakili, and Cool Harmonies. And that concert taking place tomorrow night, 7:30, St. Patrick's Church, New Quay. And tickets at the door. Back in just a moment.
1: Marty in the Evening has sold out. 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But now, because of demand, we've added a second date. I know. Who knew? 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

How do you like your eggs in the morning? Dean Martin and Helen O'Connell there. Classic Joyce at the James Joyce Centre on Bloomsday morning this Tuesday, June 16th, 10 a.m. to noon. And that's on 35 North Great George Street in Dublin 1, featuring singer Noel O'Grady, pianist Ken Toohey, dancer and singer Eileen McLaughlin, and violinist and viola Stefano Bonvini. Bloomsday morning this coming Tuesday, 10 a.m. to noon in the Joyce Centre. Time for your Take Two choices. Every Friday on the show, I give you the chance to choose between two pieces of music. The one that gets the most votes, that's the one I'll play before we finish at four. What have I for you today? Well, two Gershwin tunes about rhythm, but which one would you like me to play out with? Well, let's take a listen. Here's your first choice.

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0: Yes, Gene Kelly and the kids in An American in Paris, and I Got Rhythm. So it's Fascinating Rhythm or I Got Rhythm. Fascinating Rhythm sung by Mel Torme, or I Got Rhythm from Gene Kelly and the kids. 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

And that is the Mambo from Dance at the Gym from West Side Story, the music of Leonard Bernstein, the lyrics of Stephen Sondheim. Back with Sondheim in just a moment. That taken from Spielberg's West Side Story. And as you may have noted, Spielberg's latest film, Disclosure Day, is in cinemas now. I saw it yesterday and thoroughly enjoyed it. I really did. Emily Blunt is superb in it. And I mean, there is the science fiction end of things there, but it's also just a really, really good thriller, I thought. Edge of my seat stuff. I was completely gripped for the whole thing. So that's one you might enjoy, Disclosure Day, and it marks the 30th collaboration between Steven Spielberg and composer John Williams. Imagine John Williams writing the score at the age of 94, and I'll be giving that soundtrack a first play on Movies and Musicals tomorrow afternoon with you, as always, between 1 and 4. Now let us turn to acclaimed American pianist Christopher O'Reilly. He's very much known for his piano arrangements of alternative music. He made his name with both classical arrangements of radio hits some 20 years ago, in addition to playing Bach, Beethoven, Ravel, Scriabin and Liszt. He's also arranged music by Nick Drake, Nirvana and Elliott Smith. And I really liked his album that he released just last year entitled Lotus Land. His take this time on a collection of popular hits. And the selection was very diverse, including pieces by Sondheim, Erik Satie, Joni Mitchell. So coming up in a moment, let's enjoy Over the Rainbow by Harold Arlen. But let's begin with Joanna from Stephen Sondheim's Sweeney Todd, the piano playing of Christopher O'Reilly.

0: American pianist Christopher O'Reilly there. It's nice, isn't it? From his album Lotus Land, released last year. I began with Joanna from Stephen Sondheim's musical Sweeney Todd, followed there by Over the Rainbow from The Wizard of Oz by Harold Arlen. Coming up, A Change of Mood, the choral music of Mozart.
1: 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Enjoy the sparkling comedy of Mozart's The Marriage of Figaro from Glyndebourne and the champagne-soaked delight of Die Fledermaus from Vienna. Prepare to be captivated by the passion of Gounod's Faust from Covent Garden, the grandeur of Bellini's Norma from La Scala, Milan, and the enchanting beauty of Lakme from Slovenia. We'll also bring you the tragedy of Verdi's Rigoletto and the scandalous exploits of Mozart's Don Giovanni from Munich. Opera's greatest stories, unforgettable voices, and spectacular performances, all on Opera Night with me, Paul Herriot, Saturday evenings from 7 here on RTE Lyric FM.

0: and music by Pulitzer Prize winners Julia Wolf and John Adams. The raucous celebration that is Wolf's Pretty. And Harmonium, John Adams' thrilling choral symphony featuring National Symphony Chorus Ireland. See nch.ie.
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4: Coming up in a little while in our three around three, a lovely triple play of songs featuring the word Sunday. But to bring us there, the Pastoral Symphony by Ralph Vaughan Williams. His Symphony No. 3 was completed in 1922, and it's a work that is perhaps the least performed of his symphonies, but it has gained the reputation of being a subtly beautiful elegy for the dead of World War I and a meditation on the sounds of peace. This is the opening movement played by the Halle Orchestra under Mark Elder.

0: The opening movement from the Symphony No. 3, the Pastoral Symphony by Ralph Vaughan Williams, played by the Halle Orchestra, conducted by Mark Elder. All here on 18 in the afternoon, coming up to 2 minutes past three. Lovely to have you with us on Lyric as we look ahead to Sunday's Lyric feature.
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0: And our three around three linked this afternoon by Sunday. This triple play will end with Brian Kennedy's Sunday Morning. Before that, Mel sings Sunday in New York. But let's begin with Etta James and A Sunday Kind of Love.

0: Our three around three links this afternoon by Sunday. That triple play ending with Brian Kennedy's Sunday Morning, a song written by Brian and Brendan Murphy. Before that, Mel Torme treated us to Sunday in New York, and we began with Etta James and A Sunday Kind of Love, bringing us to almost 13 minutes past three this Friday afternoon here on Lyric. Aideen Gormley with you till four. Hope we find you well as we start closing off another week, and we look forward to the weekend and hope you have some nice things planned. Weather not looking too bad, I think. Of course, we're not too far off from the longest day of the year and the shortest night, and let me tell you about the plans here on Lyric.
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2: You're listening to Aideen in the Afternoon.

Yeah, it's a great piece called Attaboy, featuring Yo-Yo Ma cello, Stuart Duncan fiddle, Chris Teeley mandolin and Edgar Meyer bass from their album The Goat Rodeo. Let me give you a quick reminder of your Take Two choices every Friday on the show. I give you the chance to choose between two pieces of music and the one that gets the most votes. That's the one I will play before we finish at four. I have two Gershwin tunes for you today, both concerned with rhythm, but which one will you choose? Here's your first choice.

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1: A girl.
0: My gal, who could ask for anything more?
1: I got
0: Daisy.
1: I got
0: in green pastures. My gal, who could ask for anything more?
2: Yeah, Gene Kelly and the Kids in An American in Paris and I Got Rhythm. So which of those would you like me to play out with? Again, it's Fascinating Rhythm from Mel Torme or I Got Rhythm from Gene Kelly. 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Thanks so much for your votes coming in so far. It's extremely close. Pretty much neck and neck. Let me take a little selection here. Bernie, you're asking for Mel Torme. You say it's a tough choice today. Chris in Cork, you're also going for Fascinating Rhythm, as is Fergus in County Meath, and Kay from a sunny and windy afternoon in Laois. Joe, Jazz All The Way, says Joe also going for Fascinating Rhythm. Meanwhile, over in Gene Kelly's I Got Rhythm. Bill in Drogheda going for that one. Thanks, Bill. And Moll tuned in Sunny Ventry. Number two, please, I Go With The Kids, says Moll. Aisling going for Gene Kelly too. Thanks for the welcome back wishes, Aisling. And I've Got Rhythm for Johnny in Rathdowney and also from Mick and Clontarf, and one just in there from Angela. Thanks, Angela. Glad you're enjoying the music today. Thanks for your votes. Again, if you'd like to add your vote, it's Fascinating Rhythm from Mel Torme or I Got Rhythm from Gene Kelly. 51554 is our text number on WhatsApp 087-463-4708, or you can email us, and it's very close at the moment, so every vote counts.
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0: Jack O'Rourke and Silence from his album Dreamcatcher. Jer, thanks for the message saying absolutely love Jack O'Rourke. Currently stopped at a service station coming home to Dublin from Belfast, but have to wait in the car to listen to it all. Thanks for accompanying me home. Well, thanks for your company, Jer. Glad you enjoyed that one.
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Boy Genius and Your Vagabonds and The Parting Glass. Let us return to the piano and the Finnish jazz pianist Eero Rantala, born in Helsinki and one of the best known Finnish jazz pianists both in Finland and abroad. He studied classical piano at the Sibelius Academy as well as the Manhattan School of Music in terms of the jazz end of things. But he's a great pianist and also a composer. He has described his music as a mix of European classical tradition, jazz, tango and pop. And from his album, My Finnish Calendar, let us turn to the month of June.

I remember when I was a little girl, our house caught on fire. I'll never forget the look on my father's face as he gathered me up in his arms and raced to the burning building out on the pavement. And I stood there, shivering in my pajamas, and watched the whole world go up in flames. And when it was all over, I said to myself, is that all there is to a fire? Is that all there is?

something was missing. I don't know what, but when it was all over, I said to myself, is that all there is to the circus? Is that all there is?

then I fell in love with the most wonderful boy in the world. We'd take long walks down by the river, or just sit for hours gazing into each other's eyes. We were so very much in love. And then one day, he went away, and I thought I'd die, but I didn't. And when I didn't,

I know what you must be saying to yourselves. If that's the way she feels about it, why doesn't she just end it all? Oh no, not me. I'm not ready for that final disappointment. 'Cause I know, just as well as I'm standing here talking to you, that when that final moment comes and I'm breathing my last breath, I'll be saying to myself,

0: The brilliant Peggy Lee, and Is That All There Is, her wonderful rendition of that song. And before that, the Finnish composer and jazz pianist Iiro Rantala, and we heard June from My Finnish Calendar.
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0: Lovely to have you with us on Lyric. Just hearing the ad there for Oklahoma coming to the Bord Gáis Energy Theatre. I have a pair of tickets to give away to that very production, as well as an overnight on tomorrow's movies and musicals. So do make sure to join me between 1 and 4. 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And delighted as always to have your company. Coming up at 4 as always, it's Lorcan Murray's Classic Drive. And at 7, RTE Lyric Live with Paul Herriot. A lovely concert tonight. 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
0: Thank you so much, Paul. We look forward to it, and that'll bring us to Vespertine with Ellen Cranage. That is how your Friday night is shaping up here on Lyric.

Laudamus Dei from the pen of Francis Poulenc, performed for us this afternoon by the Winchester Singers and City of London Sinfonia under Richard Hickox. Let us turn next to a piece by Max Richter entitled Mercy, played for us by Hilary Hahn violin, Corey Smythe piano, from Hilary Hahn's album Retrospective.

From the pen of Max Richter, Mercy, from the album Hilary Hahn Retrospective. Hilary Hahn, violin, Corey Smythe, piano. Two to go. Let's fit this one in from American jazz vocalist Stella Cole. This is the title song from her album released earlier this year. It's Magic.

American jazz vocalist Stella Cole and It's Magic, which brings us to our final number. And you always get to choose, so let me give you the result of your take two choices. I gave you two Gershwin songs featuring rhythm. Your choices: Fascinating Rhythm from Mel Torme or Gene Kelly's rendition of I Got Rhythm. Thanks so much for all of your votes. Incredibly close, actually, today. Just a couple of votes in it. But we have a winner.

0: banging us out in style. Mel Torme and Fascinating Rhythm. I guess Shinna Well, Lady and Gormley signing off. Thank you so much for your company. I'll be back with you as always 1 to 4pm tomorrow for movies and musicals. So in the meantime, take care and do stay tuned. It's 4 o'clock. Time to say good afternoon to Lorcan Murray.
1: And a very good afternoon to you too, Aideen. August 4th, I have a rash on the lane to Sarah. And I look forward to movies and musicals tomorrow.

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1: And a very good afternoon to you.

That's a good lively start then to this Friday's Classic Drive with the Boston Pops Orchestra bringing us some Camille Saint-Saëns, a little march underway from the Algerian Suite by the French composer and Arthur Fiedler conducted. Welcome on board. Lorcan Murray bidding you a very good afternoon. In fact, happy Friday. And I hope you have that Friday feeling. Let's maintain it, shall we, and take you home and on into the weekend with plenty of great music right through until 7 o'clock. So I hope you'll join me for some or all of, for all of the time. Be great to have you on board. Sun is out. Always good news on a Friday. Peeping out, certainly, in the Midwest. I hope it's peeping out at you wherever you're listening to us from. But it makes a pleasant, just makes life more pleasant having a little bit of blue out there, especially the last few days. Anyway, won't go on about the weather too much, but it is Friday. We'll embrace the weekend as we continue. Well, not tempting fate now, but this is Cloud Song from Riverdance. National Symphony Orchestra of Ireland here. David Brophy conducting. So, Chancing Cloud Song from the Symphonic Riverdance.

David Brophy conducting National Symphony Orchestra Ireland. And don't forget RT Lyric Live coming up a little later on as we take you up to Paul at 7 o'clock. I'll give you all the details of that in a little while. But that Cloud Song from Riverdance. And of course, there are, I think it's 12 now, isn't it? 12 movements in all in the symphonic Riverdance, that being one of them. Anyhow, it takes us to our first vocal piece for a Friday. Big name on the way now. Jonas Kaufmann is singing with the Prague Philharmonic Orchestra and Marco Migliato conducting. And a favourite of his that he has included in his best of repertoire, particularly when performing in concert. But Jonas singing this gorgeous flower song from Georges Bizet's Carmen and La Fleur que tu m'avais jetée.

0: What a voice. Jonas Kaufmann, La Flor que tu m'avais jeté from Bizet's Carmen. The flower song from Bizet's Carmen. Well, a little fun if you're a fan of the banjo coming your way. A little dueling banjo. No, two. Dueling banjos. Arthur Smith's piece. It's coming up after the break.
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How about that? I'd love them to keep going, actually. The Dueling Banjos, of course, which started out the feuding banjos back in the day, a little bit of bluegrass from a man called Arthur Guitar Boogie Smith. I mentioned Arthur Smith at the top there, the American musician. But that's from a film version. A film version was arranged and recorded by Eric Weisberg and Steve Mandel. They played on that. Only credited, mind you, to Weisberg on a single, which was released after that, back in the early 70s, but huge hit on crossover for Weisberg and Mandel, the Dueling Banjos anyway, and Steve on guitar and Eric on the banjo, but nice piece, isn't it? Okay, just coming up to 21 minutes now past 4 o'clock. Day two of our competition. Somebody by close of business today is going to win a very nice prize because celebrating, yes, 20 years. Imagine 20 years, their 20th anniversary, Lyrith Estate. And one lucky listener is going to be able to bring a friend for not one but two nights stay at the luxurious 5-star Lyrith Estate, set on 170 acres of parkland and historic gardens. But you can enjoy their luxury accommodation. Dinner, by the way, on an evening of your choice in Eden Bistro, the hotel's garden-inspired dining destination. And you can experience all the estate has to offer, from the award-winning spa to activities, including, if you're ready for it, falconry and laser clay shooting, cycling, of course, lovely picturesque grounds to cycle through, and chic contemporary accommodation to decadent afternoon tea in the historic manor house, sunlit terraces, right? Tempting you. Anyhow, Lyrith Estate designed for guests to relax in comfort. And mind you can tear out and get plenty of exercise with the activities that I just mentioned as well. But so anyone who had the right answer yesterday is in the hat. And for those who missed out, well, today I have another question. See if we can get you into the hat. And we'll get you all in there before close of business today, somewhere around the 6 mark, we will pick out a winner. And we'll have a runner-up, which is afternoon tea for two at Lyrith. You'll be spoiled for afternoon tea for two. Not bad. Anyhow, let's see if we can go. If you want any other information, by the way, all you have to do is log on and have a look at lyrith.com. That's the best way for all their exclusive offers, lyrith.com. Here's the question then. Kilkenny's nickname is due to the distinctive, dark, highly polished black limestone, all right? Used extensively in buildings throughout the city, by the way, like some of the historical structures feature this unique material. Anyway, I want to know, what is this nickname, Kilkenny's nickname, due to that distinctive, dark, highly polished black limestone? What's the nickname? 51554. That's our text number, 51554. If you want to email me, lorcan.lyricfm@rte.ie. And as always, if you would like to WhatsApp, you can press the mic button and send us a little voice message, as a few of you did yesterday. Well, always delighted to get that. If you want to send me a little voice message, be delighted. 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How about some Wagner to take us up towards news and weather?

0: The big sound of Richard Wagner's Ride of the Valkyries from Die Walkür, and that euphoric classic performed by the Oslo Philharmonic Orchestra. Maurice Janssens was conducting. Well, Friday's Classic Drive, as we embrace the weekend, we're getting that little bit nearer. Right now, a break for news and weather, and then plenty more great music.
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2: RTE News on Lyric FM with Brian O'Donovan. Iran's Foreign Minister Abbas Araghchi has said an agreement with the United States aimed at ending the war in the Middle East has never been closer, but he cautioned against speculation on its contents until it was finalized. He said Tehran would take a responsible and transparent approach to publicly sharing the details in due course. Earlier, Iranian state media reported that a draft agreement involved an end to the conflict on all fronts, including in Lebanon, the immediate release of some of Iran's frozen assets, and a 60-day period for talks on its nuclear program. However, the US President Donald Trump said leaked comments by Iran didn't represent what has been agreed to in writing. In a social media post, he accused Iranian people of being dishonorable to deal with. Gardaí investigating the death of a man who was found unresponsive following reports of an incident at a house in County Leitrim last night have arrested a man aged in his 30s. Emergency services were called to a property in Ard Derry shortly after 9 o'clock. A man in his 40s was treated at the scene but was pronounced dead a short time later. At the Central Criminal Court, a language school receptionist described chaos on Parnell Square in Dublin, with people screaming and running while a man lay on the ground covered in blood on the 23rd of November 2023. She was giving evidence at the trial of Riyad Bouchakir, who was accused of the attempted murder of three school children. The 52-year-old of no fixed abode has pleaded not guilty to 8 charges, including assaulting 2 other children, a passerby and a creche worker, and possession of a knife. Diane Connor reports.
3: Luciana Yaya told the court that she initially thought there had been a car accident and heard a woman screaming, "The kid is dead." She broke down in tears in the witness box as she described seeing an injured child on the street and the paramedics arriving. Ms. Yaya said people were trying to hit a man who was unconscious and covered in blood on the ground while some women were trying to stop them. She said when the paramedics moved the man, revealing his face, she recognised him as having been in her building earlier. Ms. Yaya said he had walked into the reception of the language school and, when asked, said he was waiting for his friend and a kid. She told him there were no kids in the language school and he left. Earlier, the ripped, blood-stained jacket belonging to the injured creche worker was displayed to the court, along with the jackets of 2 of the children, 1 also blood-stained. Diane Connor, RTE News at the Central Criminal Court.
2: Tributes have been paid to the British artist David Hockney, who has died. He was 88. Originally from Yorkshire in northern England, his colourful depictions of Los Angeles in the 70s and 60s helped define the image of Southern California around the world. Mr. Hockney's agent confirmed that he passed away at his home in the UK yesterday. And now the weather.
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2: Tonight will be generally dry with a mix of cloud and clear spells, but scattered showers in the north. Breezy in northern areas with moderate to fresh and occasionally gusty westerly winds, gradually becoming moderate elsewhere. Lowest temperatures, 7 to 11 degrees.
5: Brian, thank you very much. Brian O'Donovan at the News Desk.

Zorba Suite at that finale from the ballet with Mikis Theodorakis' work being performed by the Oslo Philharmonic Orchestra. Maris Janssens again conducting that. Lakis Karnezis was the bouzouki soloist on that. Way to go, Lorcan! Love that, says Emil. Lovely to have you on board. All right, delighted. Delighted you're enjoying that. And someone else enjoying the music. David, it was a right answer. We just popped you into the hat. And lots of you would love that stay in the Lyrith, wouldn't you? You sure would. Well, it beckons if you answer our question, get into the hat. Be delighted to. And a few of you back in, actually, already. Plenty of emails. Does that mean there's lots of you working on the computers today? Plenty of you showing interest there, all right. And the dueling banjos, by the way, was mighty. Great sunny Friday music, says Roisin Hudner, who's listening to us in Cork, in Gardiners here in Cork. Lovely to have you on board. Kilkenny's a great spot, says Roisin. Well, you never know. You're gone into the hat, for at least for now. K-Man from a wild... Wind, no, not wild. Lorcan, steady on. It's Friday. A windy, sunny and dry Leash. All right, that's in Rathdowney. All right, Kay, we pumped you in there as well. Thank you for that. Jim Branley, it just says, have a lovely weekend. Very nice, Jim. We sure will. You have a lovely weekend as well. And we'll take you right into the weekend with some nice music and somebody who's enjoying that music with a right answer to Eileen Lenehan, who's listening to us in Bray at the moment. All right, now one more. Anna Rose Codd from the beautiful sunny southeast. You see, the sun is peeping out all over the place. As for yesterday, I mean, I don't think it was on anywhere yesterday. Always enjoy the show when I finish up.

work. Well, that's what I like to hear. Finishing up work. Anna Rose Codd. Well, you're going into that, so maybe you might have this to look forward to. In the meantime, mentioning Sunshine, how about this particular movement? It's one of three pieces for small orchestra by Arnold Bax, but one of those, I just chose it today, is Dance in the Sunlight with Geoffrey Tait conducting English Chamber Orchestra.

0: Dance in the Sunlight. Why not? One of the three pieces for small orchestra by Arnold Bax and Geoffrey Tate conducting the English Chamber Orchestra. Quick check in now, since it is Friday. Friday evening means Vesper Team with Ellen.
1: As we approach Bloomsday, a special focus this Sunday on a newly launched album. Joyce Notes is a six-part jazz suite by the late guitarist Louis Stewart, premiered in 1982 but only released on record this year. With actor Eamon Morrissey joining the ensemble, it's an elegant illustration of Louis' understanding of and love for the works of James Joyce. All on Vesper Team with me, Ellen Greenwich, Friday and Saturday 10 p.m, Sunday 9 p.m. here on RTE Lyric FM.
0: Where life sounds better. Indeed it does. Thank you very much. We look forward to Vesper Team with Ellen a little later on. Helen Tilson was on. She said, love the music this evening with Riverdance and the dueling banjos. You have us all dancing, says Helen. The escape sounds wonderful. Not sure if I can enter again as I did yesterday, but I have sunshine and blue skies here in Yall. You can if you like. I don't mind, Helen. But you're in the hat if you had the answer right yesterday. But yeah, you're in again. Okay, not to worry. Oh, yes, Don O'Driscoll was on, and Don said, Lorcan, it's the cats, maybe black cats. I'm looking for the nickname. I'm looking for the nickname of the city. But he said, is it not due to the story of Hessian troops stationed there hanging two cats either side of a clothesline that would fight till apparently only tails left? At least that's what I heard in Cork. Cork people don't believe that, though. That's Don. All right. You're funny today. You are. Yeah. In the meantime, there was another one that came in, actually, in relation to our... in relation to the dueling banjos, funny enough. And it said on this, the dueling banjos... Lorcan, was it not Earl Scoggs that was responsible for the dueling banjos? I think it was Earl Scoggs, he said. No. That's a different version, actually. That's a different... I'm scrambling here to look for the person who sent that in to me, actually, but that was what it said. But I had a quick look just where the confusion might be. We had the dueling banjos. Lots of you loved it, by the way. But the one you're talking about sounds like this. Just to give you a heads up now.

So there you go. That's actually a version with the Nitty Gritty Dirt Band doing that one. It's Foggy Mountain Breakdown is what it was called, and that goes way back. And that one has been used in lots of films and that as well. But it was Deliverance was the movie that the Dueling Banjos that I played for you with Eric Weisberg, who had a big hit with it as well. And that takes us to what? We're nearly 12 minutes away from 5 o'clock then. Let's continue with some Mozart now. I'm taking some, since it is Friday, very familiar piano. Mitsuko Yoshida is the pianist here.

Piano Sonata number 16 in C, Sonata Facile. That's opening movement by Mozart, performed by Mitsuko Yoshida, lovely pianist, and known for championing the Mozart works, of course. But that's taking us up nearly 5 minutes to 5 o'clock then. I better give you a reminder of our competition then, running yesterday and today. And by close of business today, we will have a winner. And it's all to do with the 20th anniversary celebration of the Lairds Estate, the luxurious five-star Lairds Estate in Kilkenny, and a chance for you to win not one but a two-night stay and just enjoy this lovely retreat on 170 acres of historic gardens and parkland, of course, and luxury accommodation. Dinner on an evening of your choice in Eden Bistro. That's the hotel's garden-inspired dining destination. And you can experience everything that's on offer in the estate, from the award-winning spa to activities like laser clay shooting. Would you fancy that? Would you be up for that? Falconry. Or if the two of you want to head off doing a little bit of cycling through the picturesque grounds, wouldn't that be nice? Anyway, accommodation, luxurious contemporary accommodation to decadent afternoon tea in the historic manor house. I was looking at the house, lovely. And the story about it, worth a look as well on the website. But sunlit terraces, live music in the atrium. Every moment at Lairds, designed for you to relax in comfort and timeless elegance and just maybe create some nice memories. So we'd like you to go there. So those from yesterday already in the hat, good for you. Today we'll see who we can get in. Here's the question for you, right? And we have a runners-up prize too of afternoon tea for two at Lairds. Would you fancy that too? Well, here's the question. Kilkenny's nickname is due to the distinctive, dark, highly polished black limestone used extensively in buildings throughout the city. And many of Kilkenny's historical structures have this very unique material. What is the nickname though? What is this nickname? 51554, our text number, 51554. If you want to WhatsApp, please do. And you can press the mic button and send a little voice message if you'd like to do that today. Otherwise, you can just put the text down 087 463 4708. 087 463 4708. And if you want to email me, lorcan.lyricfm@rte.ie. Okay, lorcan.lyricfm@rte.ie. Now, let's go to Spain. Well, in the mind of Emile Valteufel, the French composer, his España, the Strasbourg Philharmonic Orchestra, and Theodore Guschelberg conducting.

0: España. Some castanets there at the end would be lovely, wouldn't it? Emil Valteufel's España. And that version brought to you by the Strasbourg Philharmonic Orchestra under Theodor Guschelbaum. All right, now since the weekend is approaching, as Sunday is approaching, let's see what the lyric feature have for us.
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0: All right then, just a few minutes past 5 o'clock, how about something nice and relaxing now? Have you had a tough old week maybe? Huh? Friday's here, time to just relax and enjoy the Detroit Symphony Orchestra as they bring us Shostakovich's beautiful romance from The Gadfly.

the Detroit Symphony Orchestra bringing us that gorgeous romance from the Gadfly, the works of Shostakovich. Neeme Yarvi was conducting the orchestra. And lots of you coming in again for our competition. So I can see lots of you could do an old weekend away. Well, you have the weekend ahead now. Lovely music and chat while doing the decorating. Yes, decorating. Good. Who's decorating? It's Tom Monaghan who's listening to us in Greystones. And good. The music helps. It does. Always helps. Indeed. Doing a little bit of it myself, if the truth be known. And I couldn't agree more. No, couldn't agree more at all. Now, it says here, Lorcan. Music Radio always says Yvonne. And Yvonne is a right answer. And it says, I would love to win this so I could continue celebrating my husband's big birthday. Ha ha. All right then. I hear you. I should have told us his name. That's Yvonne Waldron. Husband of Yvonne Waldron. Happy big birthday from all of us here. And it must be big at the trouble she's going to. Now I see Rosemary in Cork says, any chance, Lork, any chance of Irla O'Leonard's Sara Sara? It wasn't that long ago when I played it. Maybe we're in sunny form, all right. Sara Sara might hit the spot for us as well, with the sun peeping in and out in lots of places. And certainly by the sound of all your correspondence here. All right. Someone else who's enjoying the music today and the dueling banjos. Where's that gone now? I don't know. Anyway, they jump, you see. They don't hold it. They come up in front of you and then pff, gone like a shot. So, yeah, the dueling banjos. Who was that? Is that that now? I'm trying my best after I started the... So I wanted to finish the sentence, Maria. Anyhow, let's continue with some Carol Stamets now. I'll give you, by the way, if you've just come in on the programme, I'll give you a reminder of our competition again, because we've been running it yesterday and so far today, and we'll close up the lines before 6 o'clock, and maybe around the 6 mark we will have a winner for you and a runner-up for that nice afternoon tea in Lyrith also. Okay, Carl Stamets, Cello Concerto number 2. Mikhail Kanka is the cellist with the Prague Chamber Orchestra, and this third movement from the work.

Cello Concerto No. 2 in A, that third movement. It is the work of Karl Stamets, and Mikhail Kanka was the cellist. The Prague Chamber Orchestra were performing there for us. Well, I'm going to say hello to a few more now, and lovely enthusiasm out there. Carmel Gilligan says, Lorcan, thanks for the lively music as I head to Carrick and Shannon again today, and the journeys would be boring without your lovely choices. A very relaxing, lyrical way to end the week. Well, lovely to have you on board now on your journey home and on into the weekend, as I like to put it. Isn't that it? Home and on into the weekend. And Martina Walsh, who had a right answer, says that I've been to Lyrith before, Lorcan, once before in 2018. I would love a return visit, Gur of Milamagat Slán. Isn't that, that's a good, well, that's a good pointer, isn't it? If Martina wants to go back already, yeah. Why not? Connor Spain is there too. You're gone into the hat, Connor, and he's enjoying the show and he's looking forward to the weekend. Me too, Connor. You and I. And I'm sure many more too. And I like this one. This is Shamie Lyons up in Roscommon. And Shamie says, lovely prize. Would be like the cat that got the cream if I won it. That's good. That is good. Nice one. That's Shamie Lyons. All right. Thank you for that, Shamie. And someone else saying, have a lovely weekend, everyone. That's Sharon Clark Ward is listening to us. And we've popped you in there as well. But keep them coming in now. And I'll remind you, if you've just joined us, of our question for that nice, not one but two night stay at the Lyrith Estate celebrating their 20th anniversary. 20 years looking after you, indeed. Right, I have some Beethoven coming up for you very shortly. Beethoven is my fix this week when it comes to Lorcan's pick. And with a little bit of a difference, the performer is playing it on a very old piano to bring you back to the days and the sound of Beethoven. Anyway, a little different, all right, but I have something for you coming up after this by Isaac Albenet. Let's take a little guitar now with Sufai Yang. And here she is from her album 40 Degrees North with this Castilla de Segadilla from the Cantos de España by Albenet.

Zhu Feiyang on guitar, and that from the Cantos de España, the works of Albano, the Castilla de Segadillas there for us. At 20 minutes now past 5 o'clock, let's go to Lorcan's pick now. And I want to return to this from the album. We've been featuring it all this week, and it is the work of Japanese pianist Naruhiko Kawaguchi on the forte piano, as they put it on the sleeve notes on this particular one. But it's a journey with Beethoven, and this recording sees him invite us basically to hear Beethoven's music to the sound world the composer himself would have known. So nice fresh colour and intimacy on these recordings. He played on this old piano, as it were, a period instrument that takes you right back. So the sound a little bit different on this than what you would be normally listening to of people playing Beethoven or Beethoven recordings. So we've gone for a very obvious one today, and you'll be able to compare this, I'm sure, because it's probably one of those more frequently heard, Maria, or maybe you even play it yourself. It is Bagatelle number 25 in A minor, Beethoven's Feuerlies. Naruhiko Kawaguchi on A Journey with Beethoven, Lorcan's pick all this week.

Newman. And did you think that sounded a little different? The old, very old piano, and that was Japanese pianists wanting to bring that sound to us as well. And it has become fashionable to do that with many of the recordings playing on period instruments. But they're our feature all this week. So I hope you enjoyed that. A journey with Beethoven from Japanese pianist there for us. And Japanese... the Japanese pianist in question that we have been featuring all week. Right, we may get another in before we finish up at 7 o'clock. I'm keeping an eye on the time as I'm a little distracted because we've news and weather coming up. And I want to go there with some Carl Jenkins now and the Palladio by Carl Jenkins on the way.

And that Palladio, the Allegretto there from Carl Jenkins by London Symphony Orchestra. And that taking us to 5:30. I just see Kathleen Bent at Lorcan. If I win, I'll take up Kilkenny citizenship. Liar Estate sounds just my cup of tea. Or a glass of bubbly even. I like that. It's Friday, come on. All right, I'll give you a reminder of that question coming up shortly. But now at 5:30, it is time for news.

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1: RTE News on Lyric FM with Brian O'Donovan. Iran's Foreign Minister Abbas Araghchi has said an agreement with the United States aimed at ending the war in the Middle East has never been closer, but he cautioned against speculation on its contents until it was finalized. He said Tehran would take a responsible and transparent approach to publicly sharing the details in due course. Earlier, Iranian state media reported that a draft agreement involved an end to the conflict on all fronts, including in Lebanon, the immediate release of some of Iran's frozen assets, and a 60-day period for talks on its nuclear program. However, the US President Donald Trump said leaked comments by Iran didn't represent what has been agreed to in writing. Here, Gardaí investigating the death of a man in County Leitrim last night have arrested a man aged in his 30s. Our Northwest correspondent, Shane O'Carine, reports.
2: After 9 last night, a man was found unresponsive following reports of an incident at a house in Ardderry in South Leitrim. The man in his 40s from Eastern Europe was treated at the scene by emergency services, but he was pronounced dead a short time later. A man in his 30s was arrested at the scene in connection with his death. He is being held in custody at a Garda station in County Leitrim. This afternoon, the remains of the deceased man were removed from the scene for a post-mortem examination, the results of which will determine the course of the Garda investigation. Councillor Gary Pryor said there is a deep shock and sadness in the local community following the man's death.
1: The former DUP leader Geoffrey Donaldson has denied being deceitful and sinful and telling lies about having no knowledge about allegations of sexual abuse by two alleged complainants. During a second day of cross-examination in Newry Crown Court, the 63-year-old insisted he had not tried to apologise for sexual abuse because it had not happened. He has pleaded not guilty to 18 sexual offence charges, including one count of rape. The trial will continue on Monday. Tributes have been paid to the British artist David Hockney, who has died. He was 88. Originally from Yorkshire in northern England, his colourful depictions of Los Angeles in the 1960s and 70s helped define the image of Southern California around the world. And now the weather.
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1: Tonight will be generally dry with a mix of cloud and clear spells, but scattered showers in the north. Breezy in northern areas with moderate to fresh and occasionally gusty westerly winds, gradually becoming moderate elsewhere. Lowest temperatures, 7 to 11 degrees.
4: Brian, thank you very much. Brian O'Donovan at the news desk.

Well, we had the castanets that time, and it came into my head after playing España much earlier on, that version from the French composer Emile Valteufel. Well, you could do a castanets on that. Well, there they were on the España Cani. That, the works of Pascal Marquina Naro. But a lovely version, lovely sunny feel on that, yes. And Deutsche Radio Philharmonie performing, Karl-Marc Cheechum was conducting. Okay. Give you a reminder of our competition then, I may as well. And final time to give you a reminder. Smashing prize we have to celebrate the 20th anniversary of Lyrith Estate, the luxurious five-star Lyrith Estate in Kilkenny, parked up there on 170 acres of beautiful historic gardens and parkland. And, yeah, luxury accommodation, dinner for you on an evening of your choice in the Eden Bistro, which is the hotel's garden-inspired dining destination, and you get to experience all the estate has to offer. I was mentioning you can take the bikes out, two of you, off you go onto the grounds that you can cycle the 170 acres if you like, but lovely picturesque grounds. But there's a clay pigeon, well, it's laser clay shooting, that's what it is. Not sure, I presume it's a take on clay pigeon shooting, but laser clay shooting. And then there's falconry, of course, as well, which is always great. And, well, chic contemporary accommodation to decadent afternoon tea. And we'll be picking out a runner-up as well to enjoy afternoon tea at the Lyrith, which is served in the historic manor house, by the way. And you have sunlit terraces and live music in the atrium. And every moment at Lyrith Estate is designed for you to relax in comfort and timeless elegance and, of course, an opportunity just to make memories. Isn't that it? So have a look, by the way, lyrith.com. That's all. Visit Lyrith, L-Y-R-A-T-H, lyrith.com if you want to have a look. But we want you to have those two nights, bed and breakfast and dinner on an evening of your choice. Right. Here's the question then. Final time to get into the hat. Are you ready for this then? I want to know, right? Kilkenny's nickname is due to the distinctive, dark, highly polished black limestone used extensively in buildings throughout the city. What is this nickname? Nickname? Nickname. What is this nickname? 51554 is our text number, 51554. If you want to WhatsApp me, you can use the little mic button for the voice note, or you can just send in the text, and it's 087-463-4708, 087-463-4708. And if you're still on the computer, maybe you're still there working away, come on, it's Friday, 20 to 6. Well, lorcan.lyricfm@rte.ie. Okay, if it makes it easy, lorcan.lyricfm@rte.ie. Well, we've had dueling banjos. We've had a little solo guitar earlier. Well, how about three guitars? Three. The California Guitar Trio. And I just thought, since we had the dueling banjos and then we had the Foggy Mountain Breakdown snippets and all of that, I thought a little classical gas wouldn't go astray.

California Guitar Trail. Yeah. Dream on. Taking us there, though, with some classical gas. Why not? Mason Williams, a piece. And Mason Williams brought that into the commercial charts as well back in the day. But a nice version of it there. Now, we're just coming up to 17 minutes away from 6. We will be going live to the RT Sports Desk in about 7 minutes' time, there and thereabouts. And nice to see the sun peeping out in lots of areas today. And you're all commenting on it in your texts and that. So, yeah, like me, I suppose, went in a little bit. Talking about the sun peeping out when it started on the programme. It's just lovely to see it after the week we've had. But perfect timing for the weekend, I say. Perfect timing. Even if there is an odd shower around for some, not to worry. That's only to keep things the dust down when it dries up. Now, the last few times I have dug this out, I have played a version that featured Madeline Peru. And every time I play it, somebody comes in and says, what about Old Blue Eyes? So I just thought today I would bring you Summer Wind with Frank Sinatra. This is Nelson Riddle's arrangement of the work as well. But old Frankie, Old Blue Eyes on the vocals.

There he goes, old blue eyes. Frank Sinatra, the summer wind. I can feel it there. Lorcan, I'm still working away here in galleries, Ozymus, on Francis Street. But in fairness, it's a lovely sunny evening. Well, that's Charlie Meehan, who's director in there. And good on you. Well, you've a right answer. I've popped you in there. You never know. You just never know. And also saying hello to Marion Quinn. It is Marion. And you're gone in the hat. We'll wait and see. Also saying hello. Who else is there? I don't think I've ever heard it called that, but I have heard Kilkenny called. Right. And that's from Bridget Johnson. Of course, I can't say what you say then because I give the answer away. But you're right in there too. Loving the music on the train from Dublin to Limerick's Dorothy Hogan. All right then. Nice to have you on board. And I better keep it down then in case you're sitting beside someone. Dorothy, there you go. All right, yeah, you have the right answer too. You're in there too. And it's a beautiful sunny day in Clonakilty. And there's a big street festival carnival tomorrow. Hope this sunshine will be around. And that comes from Pam. Pam McNulty's listening to us today. All right, Pam, yeah. Let's hope it is. Nice. Clonakilty, I remember it well. Back in the day, back in the GAA hall in Clon. Used to have great fun back there. But anyhow, Pam telling us that there's a big street festival there in Carnival, so enjoy that. And greetings from the beautiful kingdom. And it says, what a lovely prize you have this week. I had my birthday yesterday. Wouldn't a trip to the Lyric be a great belated present, says Loretto. Loretto O'Connor, all right. I hear you, but no, look. That's the way it goes. That's the way it goes. And somebody else was listening to us from further afield too. Where was that? You know, no, can't remember now. It was in the sunshine. Oh, yes, Lake Garda. Where's that? Somebody came in and they were listening to us in Lake Garda. I'll have to find that. They were rubbing it in now. But lovely to have you on board. Lake Garda. Very nice. Only been there, that neck of the woods, once. That's Marty country when it comes to Verona and the opera and that, isn't it? It is. But I did go to the opera and I did see the balcony and did enjoy it all. It was super. It really was. Okay. I'm just looking at the time. Nearly time to go to sport. And I'll tell you, plenty happening in sport now. There'll be, yeah, there'll be no sleep if you're a sports reporter. Well, is there? Sports journalist. Well, the Viennese musical clock will keep them all taken over as we play this to take you up to sport.

0: The Viennese musical clock. I tell you, that'd keep you awake. It sure would. And well, I suppose that's the intention. Zoltán Kodály's Viennese musical clock. That was the Hungarian Philharmonic Society Orchestra. That's a mouthful. Laszlo Sander was the conductor. All right, a little behind schedule now because it's gone 9 minutes to 6 o'clock. So straight away, let's go live to the RT Sports Desk and Michael Corcoran.
1: Lorcan, thank you very much. As you probably are aware, and people will have been hearing throughout the course of the day, the Republic of Ireland's Nations League fixture with Israel on the 4th of October will be held behind closed doors in a neutral venue overseas. In a statement issued earlier this morning, the FAI said UEFA had approved its request to move the fixture overseas. Damien Duff is linked up with Keith Andrews after Brentford confirmed the former Republic of Ireland international has been appointed assistant manager at the Premier League club. Good move for both of those fellows there. Wexford have confirmed that senior hurling manager Keith Rossiter has indicated he will not be seeking a fourth year in the role. He confirmed his decision during a meeting with the county chairperson this morning. It's match day two at the FIFA World Cup. Later on, Canada play Bosnia-Herzegovina at 8 o'clock, and then at 2 o'clock tomorrow morning, it's the USA versus Paraguay. All games, of course, live on RTE. After a short break, the League of Ireland Premier Division returns this evening. The leader Shamrock Rovers in action against Shelburne. Derry City play Bohemians. Galway United against Dundalk. St. Pat's Athletic against Drogheda United. And Waterford in action against Sligo Rovers. In the First Division, one game of note there. The leaders Cork City are away to Wexford. In the golf at the Canadian Open, Shane Lowry 6 under after 17. The leaders are 9 under par there. Seamus Power finished 1 under. The projected cut is 2 under, so he's going to have a nervous and anxious wait to see whether he makes the cut. One person, however, unfortunately, who won't make the cut is Padraig Harrington. He finished 3 over par after a 70. Lorcan. Shinowill.
0: Oh, poor old Patrick Harrington. All right.
1: He's still playing consistently at a very high level.
0: And particularly at the start of that, he was right up there, wasn't he?
1: Yeah.
0: That is fantastic news. I mean, it's great to see Keith Andrews doing so well at Brentford.
1: Oh, yeah, but the fact that Damien Duff is there now as well, that's
0: well,
1: brilliant.
0: That's what I was going to say. It's great, isn't it? I mean, they finished, if I'm not wrong, I think they finished in the top 10.
1: They were ninth, actually, I think, in the Premier League.
0: Okay.
1: So it's a good link up there. I know that Damien Duff had said previously in RTE television that he was over with Brentford.
0: Yeah.
1: And observing what they were doing, and the kind of news filtered out in the meantime that he made a presentation to the sort of coaching staff and all of that type of thing over there, and they were very, very impressed with him. And he's got himself a gig out of it,
0: Yeah, well, as a footballer, he had a great attitude, always great fun as well.
1: Oh, he was fantastic.
0: Yeah, great player.
1: In fairness to Brentford, very, very well-run club in a really good part of London there, West London. And a very well-run club as well too, you know. So they've got a really good following in a stadium that's a nice size. I think it's about 20,000 or 22,000, that kind of thing. So
0: it's amazing though, it's a team with a stadium that size and everything, and then to see Keith Andrews there as well. I mean,
1: he's done a fantastic job.
0: Well, he's had some great service.
1: Absolutely.
0: I didn't know a lot about him. I knew he'd played different clubs. You know, the way you hear a name. Throughout the years, but fantastic. Anyway, there you go. That's great.
1: I actually met him at Ireland's rugby training, rather bizarrely, a couple of years ago in Carlton House. Yeah, he came in when Joe Schmidt was the head coach.
0: Yeah.
1: And he came in to observe training one day, and I was introduced to him. He was going through his coaching badges and all that thing. Introduced to him by the Ireland team manager and Mick Carney at the time, and had a good chat with him actually. Yeah, so very nice fellow, to be fair.
0: Yeah, well, it's nice to hear that. Yeah,
1: very down to earth. Yeah, in to observe how the rugby team did it. Do you know what I mean?
0: So,
1: it's a learning experience for all of them.
0: Yeah. Well, good stuff.
1: So, no,
0: well, you're
1: that's
0: a mind
1: it.
0: Of information.
1: Oh, well, try me best.
0: Right then. Well, I better let you off then.
1: Go on.
0: For two
1: Have
0: others.
1: A good weekend.
0: You too. All right. Thanks
1: See
0: a million. Michael Corcoran, live at the RT Sports Desk.
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5: Okay, coming up towards 6 o'clock then, and we have closed the lines, and all of the entries from yesterday and today have gone into the hat now. Well, the rest are going in as I speak. And after our next piece, we will announce the winner of that not one but two night stay as part of the 20th anniversary celebrations of Lyre at the State in County Kilkenny. So if you had fancied that, it's coming up. If you entered, the winner is going to be announced after Milos brings us this arrangement of Here Comes the Sun. It is. It's coming.

Well, how about that? Here Comes the Sun. It's a nice version, isn't it? It really is. Lovely version of the Beatles, Here Comes the Sun. And it is for the weekend. Happy Friday. Let's maintain that Friday feeling with that, shall we? Now, our competition. We asked the question yesterday, which the answer of Rose of Moon Coin. Today, we asked the question. And Kilkenny's nickname is due to the distinctive, dark, highly polished black limestone. And I threw that in

I suppose to it would nearly give you a bum steer mentioning limestone, but sometimes mistaken for marble because of the highly polished black limestone. Anyway, it's used extensively in the buildings throughout many of Kilkenny's historical structures, etc., like the cathedral and that. So what is the nickname? And it was, of course, the Marble City. Marble City, as it's known, of course, Marble City. All right, then. So anybody with the answer correct went into the hat. They did. And who came out of the hat? Well, it's Claire Conlon. Claire Conlon, congratulations to you. And Claire Conlon is going to enjoy not one but two nights at Lyrith Estate for herself and her partner and enjoy indeed. And please let us know how you got on. We always love to. But Claire Conlon. And Claire was actually in yesterday's group. And you'll see Rose of Moon Coin on that as well. So that's fantastic. So enjoy every moment. But look, thank you to everybody for entering. And we have a runners-up prize. We have a runners-up prize for, and it's to Rory Sweeney in New Ross. Rory Sweeney in New Ross gets, Rory, you've just won afternoon tea at the Lyrith, whenever you'd like, afternoon tea. So I'm sure somebody will be in touch with you sooner rather than later. But again, congrats. Claire Conlon and Rory Sweeney, our winner and runner-up for that lovely prize at the Lyrith. And thanks again to everybody. Lovely comments and that coming in. And mines of information with all the little bits and bobs coming in on them too. And we love that. I do thoroughly enjoy when you drop all those little snippets into us. Now, I wanted to play this for you today. And this one, I suppose one of my longer pieces. Is it slightly longer? Yeah, and it is Sarasate, who we'd mentioned yesterday because of the fantasies on Bizet's Carmen. But we had Franz Waxman's yesterday, and I had mentioned Sarasate. Well, the Zigunnerweisen is the work I've gone for today, and from the fantasy album with Nicola Benedetti. And it's been a little while since we've had Nicola playing this, but here she is with Royal Liverpool Philharmonic Orchestra, and Vasily Protchenko is the conductor.

The Siguna Horizon, and that the work of Pablo de Sarasate. Enjoy bringing you that. And Nicola Benedetti playing their wonderful playing by the Scottish violinist. Royal Liverpool Philharmonic Orchestra, Vasily Petrenko was the conductor. And our competition is closing over. I just see a couple of entries have come in there. We've announced our winner. Well done again to Claire Conlon. And a nice prize for you, Claire. Enjoy. And also to runner-up Rory Sweeney, who will be enjoying some afternoon tea, no doubt. Okay, and thanks again to everybody for getting in touch. Now, where will we go from here? Well, I just thought a little Chopin. And it's Friday, heading into the weekend. That Friday feeling, staying nice and popular and familiar with the Minute Waltz.

Lang Lang was the pianist and a lively version too. Waltz number one in D flat, the minuet, the minute waltz rather, and the work of Chopin. It's a 6:15 then, Friday's Classic Drive with Lorcan Marie, and I hope you have that Friday feeling now. Well, it's well and truly embraced as we head into the weekend now. And don't forget, coming up at 7 o'clock, RTE Lyric Live, and I will give you a full rundown after this minuetto by Balzoni as to what's coming up for you. Detroit Symphony Orchestra here, Neeme Järvi is conducting. Eventually.

Balzoni's minuetto there for us at 20 minutes now past 6 o'clock. And coming up at 7 o'clock, so we'll be taking you right up to 7, RT Lyric Live with Paul Herriot. And tonight we feature conductor Peter Whelan and guests with National Symphony Orchestra Ireland, from a lively overture by Joseph Bologna to an elegant Mozart violin concerto and Mendelssohn's evocative Scottish symphony and more. Joseph Bologna's overture to Le Mans Anonyme, Mozart's violin concerto number 3, Mendelssohn's symphony number 3, staying with the threes, that's his Scottish symphony, by the way, and Eleanor de Melon is the violinist. So Peter Whelan conducting National Symphony Orchestra of Ireland, and that coming up with Paul Herriot at 7 o'clock this evening. In the meantime, well, Rosemary in Cork and others will be delighted with this. And if Daniel is listening across the large pond across the Atlantic Ocean, well, I know he loves this. He's coming to mind when I play this from time to time. But.

since the sun has come back out this Friday. Well, it's peeping out in lots of places. A little bit of hope for the weekend, maybe. The gloaming to lift us a bit with the gloaming, the title of the album, of course, and the project with Hayes, Cahill, Linard, O'Rahilig and Bartlett. Thomas Bartlett on piano on this. Irla on vocals. And it is Saura.

0: Ah, Saura, Saura, indeed. The voice, wonderful voice of Irla O'Leonard. August, well, like Swinever and Saura, a little nudge towards the summer solstice, because that's coming up and on the 21st, and we're all over it, we are.
1: 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With a unique blend of the beautiful island environmental ambience, we are joined by musicians Sean McElhane, Ruth Clinton and Ian Nyquist for an immersive programme on the longest day of the year, Sunday 21st of June at 9 p.m. on RTE Lyric FM.
0: Where life sounds better, especially during the solstice. Yeah, Ilan Clare is where it'll all take place, isn't that nice? Okay, Felkin, then Cloganish, Kaime Sosa Hogan, Tom Marion, Ishoman and Noakta, Igaunamade.
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0: Marion Germina Mahagat, agus wintan of Asaniha. 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

Edward Elgar's Serenade for Strings, that opening movement, I Musici, performing there for us into the final stretch of music then as we head into the weekend. It is the weekend on this Friday's Classic Drive at Lorcan Murray, and taking you up to Paul Herriot and a repeat of the live lyric concert this evening. I mentioned a little while ago, I'll give you details again shortly. But now, the Contempo Quartet, or RT Contempo Quartet as they were known when this was recorded from an album, New Airs, with an arrangement by Glenn Austin of U2's With or Without You.

0: With or Without You, of course. Contempo Quartet. And that lovely Glenn Austin arrangement of the work by U2. All right, then, it is 70 minutes now away from 7 o'clock. Just reminding you again, coming up at 7 o'clock with Paul, conductor Peter Whelan and guests with National Symphony Orchestra Ireland, and a lively overture by Joseph Bologna to an elegant Mozart violin concerto and Mendelssohn's evocative Scottish symphony and more. So all that to come with Eleanor de Melon on violin, Peter Whelan conducting National Symphony Orchestra of Ireland. So Mendelssohn's Scottish Symphony, Mozart's Violin Concerto No. 3, and Bologna's Overture to Le Monde d'Anonymie, and the and more maybe. That's coming up. RT Lyric Live with Paul Herriot. Now we'll go. Actually, just want to check in and see what's coming up with Vlad.
1: 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What's that, you say? Too early? Perish the thought. Besides, where else can you find mechanical musical instruments from the Middle Ages? Flutes made from swan bones, and over a dozen ancestors of the violin. Where else but on Vox Nostra, a millennium of music every Sunday morning from 7 to 10 a.m., right here on RTE Lyric FM.
0: Thank you for that, Vlad. All right, then. Arturo Benedetti Michelangeli is standing by a piano with the orchestra Alessandro Scarlatti. The conductor is Edmond de Strutz. This version of the Rondo from the Piano Concerto No. 11 in D, the works of Joseph Haydn.

Joseph Haydn's Piano Concerto No. 11 in D, and that third movement. And Arturo Benedetti Michelangeli was the soloist on that occasion, with the orchestra Alessandro Scarlatti, and Edmund de Stutz was the conductor. All right, I just see who's that came in. Patrick McKenna is in Georgetown, and he loved that version of U2's With or Without You. And he said, brings back some memories. All right, good. Good for you. Well, I'm going to relax a little now. Well, let's hope we all will. With the love theme from Cinema Paradiso, the work of Ennio Morricone, after that lively piece by Haydn. Renaud Capuçon is the violinist with the Brussels Philharmonic, who have this on... it's on Renaud's Cinema album, but the Brussels Philharmonic, and Stéphane Deneuve is conducting.

Oh, lovely playing there. Ennio Morricone's Cinema Paradiso, the love theme. And Reno Capison is from his album, simply called Cinema. And that would have to be on it, wouldn't it, with the Brussels Philharmonic Orchestra. And Stefan Denev was the conductor. All right, just want to say well done again to Claire Conlon, who won our smashing prize for not one but two nights' stay at the beautiful, luxurious five-star Lauraith in Kilkenny, and hopefully going to take advantage of all it has to offer. But Rory, who was it, the runner-up, was Rory Sweeney. That was it, Rory Sweeney. And so, a nice... what is it? Afternoon tea for two at Lyrith is our runners-up prize. So listen, well done to both of you. And Tam, thank you again to everybody for entering into our competition. Now, coming up to take us up to Paul and RT Lyric Live, Fort Smith Symphony Orchestra, John Jetter conducting the works of Florence Beatrice Price, the finale from the Symphony No. 1 in E minor, going to take us out on the programme today. But I just want to say, I wanted to mention before I go, a Bloomsday Morning Classical Concert coming up next Tuesday in the James Joyce Centre between 10 and 12 noon. So it's a morning concert upstairs in the Kenmare Room, featuring singer Noel O'Grady, pianist Ken Tui, Italian violinist and Stefano Bonvini, and classical dancer Eileen McLaughlin. And free admission there as well, so a little mention for that. Lorcan Murray, thanking you for your company, and we'll do it all again Monday after the weekend. Have a lovely one.

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1: Paul Herriot with you here on RTE Lyric Live as we revisit one of the highlights of this current season, a concert with National Symphony Orchestra Ireland under the direction of Peter Whelan and joined by the violinist Eleanor de Mello. I do hope you enjoy it. Good evening, everyone. I'm Paul Herriot on behalf of National Symphony Orchestra Ireland and RT Lyric FM. It is, as always, my great pleasure to welcome all of you here, all of you listening, and those of you joining us online to the National Concert Hall here in Dublin and to another of our live Friday evening concerts. Well, on our programme tonight, an evening visit to the place where Mary Queen of Scots had lived and loved, its chapel overgrown with grass and ivy, the altar where she was crowned, cracked and broken, everything decayed, open to the skies and in absolute ruins, is apparently, as Felix Mendelssohn tells us, where he discovered the beginning of his symphony number 3 in A minor, his famous Scottish symphony, and so shall we in the second half of our programme this evening. Eleanor de Mello, brilliant young returning violinist, joins the orchestra a little later for one of Mozart's 5 precious violin concerti. And I say precious because there are, of course, only the 5 of them, very much inspired products of Mozart's youth. Well, Eleanor tonight joins the orchestra for number 3 in G major, this work from 1775. Mozart was 19 years old at the time. It's remarkable for many things, but not

least amongst them, its beautiful adagio, described by that great Mozart expert Einstein as seeming to have fallen straight from heaven. And it will be falling in our direction a little bit later on. But we begin our program this evening with an overture from one often compared to Mozart during his own lifetime. Joseph Bologna, Chevalier de Saint-Georges, to give him his full title, and it was certainly earned. This remarkable French violinist and composer is very often cited as the first classical composer of African descent to achieve huge recognition and appreciation right across Europe back in the 18th century. And we'll be reminded why when we hear his overture to L'Amant Anonyme. Before we do, time to welcome National Symphony Orchestra Ireland and leader Elaine Clark.

It's always a great pleasure to welcome back a hugely admired guest conductor, but even more of a pleasure when they appear in a new capacity, which is exactly what happens tonight, as this, our guest conductor this evening, takes up his position as National Symphony Orchestra Ireland's new artistic partner. He is, of course, the magnificent Peter Whelan.

To begin our programme this evening, and as I mentioned earlier, a rare opportunity there to enjoy an overture from one who was so often compared to Mozart, Joseph Bologna, Chevalier de Saint-Georges, the French violinist, conductor and composer, and one of the first classical composers of African descent to achieve great recognition and success in Europe during the 18th century. That was his overture, L'Amant Anonyme, and Irish National Symphony Orchestra and leader Elaine Clark under the direction of Peter Whelan. As we now turn to Mozart himself and one of the composer's Precious Five Violin Concerti, number 3 in G major from 1775. We already know that these works are very much those of precocious youth, and an aspect of Mozart's youth so clearly influenced by his hands-on father Leopold, renowned advocate of the violin as both composer and teacher, so it was probably inevitable. Number 3 was written, like the others, in 1775, Mozart, 19 years old, still living in Salzburg, although Mozart himself would often refer to this particular concerto as his Strasbourg concerto, due to the fact that he'd used a dance tune from the city as a theme in the fast rondo, the third and final movement of the piece. But as I mentioned earlier, the whole has been described famously by Alfred Einstein as possessing an adagio that seems to have fallen straight from heaven. Well, to reach out for all of this now, we await the arrival on stage of Eleanor de Melon, of Cuban heritage, born in Jamaica, who started to learn the instrument at the age of 2 and has been described as one of those rare players who gives the impression that her command, both technical and musical, is total. Named one of Classic FM's rising stars of 2023, she's won several major international competitions, and her debut album, Tchaikovsky and Lalo, was recorded with Jaime Martín and the RT National Symphony Orchestra, as of course this orchestra was back in 2023. Well, tonight she joins forces with, as I say, new artistic partner of National Symphony Orchestra Ireland, and one so well known to all of us. Of course, I'm talking of Peter Whelan. We've known him with his many, many appearances with this orchestra, who he now joins in this new capacity, starting this evening, as well as the long association with Irish Baroque Orchestra. It's very exciting, then, this association. And it's appropriate tonight that it begins with this well, what is largely a classical romantic programme, no doubt about that. As I say, Mozart's 5 Precious Violin Concertos, very much an achievement of youth. The applause now for Eleanor de Melon, followed by Peter Whelan, as she takes her place, shaking hands with Elaine Clark, leader of the orchestra, for Mozart's Violin Concerto number 3 in G major, Mozart's Strasbourg Concerto.

Nigel. The central movement there that is so beloved by Einsteiners, having fallen straight from heaven, the Allegro, Adagio and Rondo, the three movements of Mozart's Violin Concerto No. 3 in G major, very often referred to as Mozart's Strasbourg Concerto, due apparently to the fact that Mozart had used a dance tune from the city as a theme in that fast rondo that we heard just there, the third and final movement of the piece.

0: but Mozart's Violin Concerto No. 3, like the others, very much a precocious product of youth, and performed so magnificently by Eleanor Di Mello, our young violinist this evening, returning to join National Symphony Orchestra Ireland and leader Elaine Clark under the direction of Peter Whelan. Acknowledging their enthusiastic response here in the National Concert Hall to another of those five precious violin concertos from Mozart, because, as I mentioned earlier, of course, there are only the five, arguably very much in Mozart's DNA due to his father, who was not only a hugely accomplished violinist, but also very well respected in Salzburg as a teacher of the violin. So this early association with the instrument was completely expected, you might say. But we're reminded once again of the brilliance of Violin Concerto No. 3 in G major, with that beautiful performance.
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0: Paul Herriot with you here at the National Concert Hall in Dublin, and welcome back to the second half of our programme this evening with National Symphony Orchestra Ireland. And the final work in our concert tonight is every bit as bold and inspiring as the landscape it seeks to evoke. In 1939, Felix Mendelssohn, who, as we already know now from several examples of his work, not least amongst them his Italian symphony, for example, was possessed of an intrepid spirit, demonstrated yet again his wanderlust by embarking on what, by mid-19th century standards, was an extremely ambitious expedition to Scotland. Well, certainly it would provide a musically exhilarating experience, one that endures to this day. The composer, 20 years old at the time and full of energy and enthusiasm and of a kind that really translates. He was, it seems, romantically inclined in terms of the impression he wanted to lay down. And from the very first of the four movements that we're about to hear now, the impression is one of a sweeping panorama. Applause for National Symphony Orchestra Ireland and leader Elaine Clark under the direction of Peter Whelan for this Felix Mendelssohn Symphony No. 9 in A minor, his Scottish Symphony.

0: And it all began with that evening visit to where Mary Queen of Scots had lived and loved, the chapel overgrown with grass and ivy, the altar where she was crowned broken, everything decayed, open to the skies and in ruins, that Felix Mendelssohn found his Symphony No. 3 in A minor, his famous Scottish Symphony, and National Symphony Orchestra Ireland with leader Elaine Clark, under the direction this evening of new artistic partner to the orchestra, Peter Whelan, bringing our live concert this evening to a triumphant conclusion.
1: Well, I do hope very much that you enjoyed our concert tonight, one of the highlights of the season about to draw to a close, with National Symphony Orchestra Ireland performing their final concert of this spring 2026 season, with a performance of, amongst other works, John Adams' Harmonium with National Symphony Orchestra Ireland, joined by National Symphony Chorus Ireland, and Nicholas Namoradze is the pianist who joins the orchestra for Rachmaninoff.

Rachmaninoff's much-loved Piano Concerto No. 2. Great finale to look forward to next Friday from 7 here on RT Lyric FM. Meanwhile, time now to enjoy a highlight with the Irish Chamber Orchestra and Chamber Choir Ireland, recorded a few years back at the University Concert Hall, Limerick, with this next work by Felix Mendelssohn, his Symphony No. 2 in B-flat major. Chamber Choir Ireland joining forces, as I say, once again with the Irish Chamber Orchestra to perform this Mendelssohn's Rising Second Symphony, his Hymn of Praise, in a concert celebrating a work that was close to Mendelssohn's heart with its stately grandeur and religious significance, plus its sheer, utter size, an anthem. It is certainly one of the composer's most impressive works. It has been said of this work that celebrating the Reformation, it attempted to break down the barriers between concert music and the church. Influenced, as it is, by Bach, it certainly ranks as one of Mendelssohn's most ambitious symphonic achievements. Well, in this performance, as I say, Chamber Choir Ireland joined the Irish Chamber Orchestra with soprano Gnáth Cumhair, soprano Anna Devon, and tenor Colin Balser, all under the direction of York Vidman. Felix Mendelssohn's Symphony No. 2 in B-flat major, his Hymn of Praise.

The Irish Chamber Orchestra and Chamber Choir Ireland joining forces a few years back for Felix Mendelssohn's Almighty Symphony No. 2 in B-flat major, Opus 52, his famous Hymn of Praise. Joined there by soloist sopranos Gennad Kumiar and Anna Devon, along with the tenor Colin Balser, under the direction of York Vidman. Just time for this next work by Frank Lynes, and it's dedicated to the poet Tom Morgan, father of the violinist Dara Morgan, who joins the Ulster Orchestra here under the direction of David Brophy for Spin 3. Essentially, what we have here is a violin concerto featuring a virtuosic solo part. However, it also, as we'll discover, compromises elements of a concerto for orchestra with individual sections showcasing woodwinds, brass, strings, and extended percussion solos.

Spin 3 by Frank Lyons, and dedicated to the memory of the poet Tom Morgan, and performed there by his son Darragh Morgan, the violinist, joining the Ulster Orchestra under the direction of David Brophy, all of which brings our RT Lyric Live to its end. I'm Paul Herriot. Hope very much you enjoyed our concert this evening. Up next, and as always on a Friday, time to join Vespertine.

0: Enjoy French Reverie with the brilliant Irish Chamber Orchestra and Henning Kraggerud. 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The fabulous programme features Debussy, Fauré, a world premiere by Catherine Hanka, before Ravel's vibrant high-energy finale. 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

You're very welcome to Vespertine here on RTE Lyric FM. I'm Ellen Cranach. Really nice to have your company. I'm going to be here till 1 o'clock in the morning. If you can, please do stay tuned for 3 hours worth of fabulous music. I just love that album. It came out in 2005. It's called Moul Cheche from Algerian Zazid Fantazi with his band Fantasia. There we heard Tindi. Here's another from the same album. This is Zimane.

from the 2005 album Moul Cheche by Fantasia, led by Yazid Fantasi, Algerian Berber singer, songwriter and activist. There we heard Zeman. To Congo, to the music of Mongwana Star. This is from the album From Kinshasa. This is Shegwe.

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1: Translation to original English. She pulled it in, come on. She pulled it in, come on. All those scatter.

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There we heard Ruffo Ruffo Fight, and before that from Congo, Mongwana Star. There, the album is called From Kinshasa. There we heard Shegwe. Well, on this day, 1941, was born Chick Corea, the great pianist, composer and teacher indeed, and all-round collaborator with so many different fabulous musicians over many years. So deep diving into the music of Chick Corea tonight on the programme, starting off with this, one of his most famous compositions, Great Spain, features on the 1971 album Light as a Feather, with the band Returned Forever, featuring Stanley Clarke on bass, Erto Morero on percussion, Joe Farrell doing fabulous things on flute, and the vocals of Plura Purim.

from the 1971 album Light as a Feather by Return to Forever, featuring there the voice of Flora Purim, Joe Farrell on flute, Ayrton Moreira on percussion and Stanley Clark on bass, and of course Chick Corea on piano there, his own composition Spain. Born on this day in 1941, sadly left the world in 2021, but what an extraordinary legacy he left behind. He was nominated 79 times for a Grammy Awards and won 29, so that's quite a record. Here's some music from an album that came out in 2008. It's a live album, a live version of the New Crystal Silence album, which originally came out in 1973. This is New Crystal Silence with added symphony orchestra. Chick Corea, Gary Burton and the Sydney Symphony Orchestra under the direction of Jonathan Stockhammer. This is Brasilia.

0: From a live recording made in 2008, the new Crystal Silence, all music based on the 1973 album Crystal Silence by Chick Corea and Gary Burton. There they were, reunited with the Sydney Symphony Orchestra and Jonathan Stockhammer. There we heard Brasilia. More Chick coming up later on in the programme. Going to take a little break, back very soon.
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one of many beautiful collaborations that Chicoria made with musicians from other disciplines there. We heard Bella Fleck on banjo. The album is called Two, simply that. Chick and Bella together. There we heard music by Henri Dutilleux, an arrangement of his Prelude en Berceuse. Great to have your company tonight on Vespertine. I'm Ellen Cranitch, going to be here till 1 o'clock in the morning. Ellen at rte.ie if you want to get in touch. And do have a look at the RTE Lyric FM website. Tonight's playlist will be up shortly after close of play. You can have another listen back if you wish. Celebrating the music of Chick Corea on tonight's programme, it being his birthday today, born on this day 1941. But not exclusively Chick. Here is Estonian composer and fiddle player and vocalist Ingrid Hagel. This comes from her album Cannot Be Silent. This is Sudaku.

From the album Hot House, a great conversation between Chick Corea and Gary Burton. There we heard Jobim's Chega de Saudade. Off to the Republic of Cork. This is the Cork Gamelan Ensemble under the direction of Mel Mercier from their recent album Three Forges. This is a couple of tunes written by Adrian Lee and Mel Mercier, Alice Songs and the Coolagown Polka.

Alice Songs and the Coolagown Polka, music which features on the album Three Forges by the Cork Gamelan Ensemble, led by Mel Mercier. Here's some more music inspired by that Indonesian gamelan sound. This is from a recent album by Barrett Martin, multi-instrumentalist and composer. The album's called Still Point. This is To the Sea We Return.

two in a row there, both very much influenced by the Indonesian gamelan tradition. Just there, Tony Scott on clarinet and ensemble. The album's called Janger Bali. There we heard Gambang Suling, and before that, To the Sea We Return, music composed and played by Barrett Martin from his recent album, Stillpoint. Lovely to have your company tonight on Vespertine. I'm Ellen Cranitch. Going to be here till 1 o'clock in the morning. Hope you can stay tuned.

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The band Can there, that's K-A-N from their album Sleeper. There we heard Marcus. Lovely to have your company tonight on Vespertine. Ellen Cranitch here with you till 1 o'clock in the morning. Do stay tuned if you can. Off to Haiti, this is Coupe Cloué with Marie-Joceline.

Haiti's finest coupe cloué there, and Marie Jocelyne. Here's Oud Maestro Atab Haddad and his ensemble from the album Days Distinctive. This is Awakening.

Italian singer and songwriter Vinicio Capossela there from the album Rebetiko Gymnastas. There we heard Abbandonato, and before that, Awakening, the Atad Haddad ensemble from the album Days Distinctive. Now, here's a voice that we haven't heard for many years. She was stricken with illness, which kind of put paid to her singing career, the wonderful vocal gymnastics of Sheila Chandra. This is Speaking in Tongues. 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

Two in a row. Just there, we heard Village in Me from the band Ecodec, that features on their album Singing in Tongues. And before that, we heard Speaking in Tongues, the voice of Sheila Chandra. To Cuba next, to the voice of Omara Portuondo from her album Flor d'Amor. This is Taboo.

Beirut-born, Swiss-raised singer Yasmina Jumblatt. There we heard Ya Habibi, and before that, Taboo, the voice of Omara Portuondo from her album Flor d'Amour. Off to Denmark, this is the band Svobsk.

The band Mugar there from the 1997 album Celtic Berber, featuring several Breton musicians on that particular track. It's called Ganni Lan. Before that, an air from Denmark. The band is called Svobsk. To the music of JSB, this is from a reworking of the Cello Suites, an album called Recomposed, the Bach Cello Suites. The cellist and electronic wizard here is Peter Gregson.

0: Peter Gregson on cello and electronics there. The album is called Recomposed, the Bach Cello Suites there. Cello Suite number 2 in its entirety. Lovely to have your company tonight here on Vespertine in the final hour of the programme.
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Well, very much looking forward to the visit to Ireland in the autumn of the Estonian Philharmonic Chamber Choir. Tuno Kaljusta there, conducting music by Arvo Pärt, his Canon Pokajanen Ode No. 6. To an album which was the featured album here on Vespertine a couple of weeks back, brand new album from Dafer Yusuf, oud player and singer. This is from the album Shiraz, devoted to his wife, Shiraz. This is Terpsichore.

Music there by Irish composer Linda Buckley, the fourth movement from her Harfariga Suite, Slán Ó Fhaile, the name of that particular movement. Breda Campbell on pipe.

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There we heard Terpsichore. Going to leave the last word tonight to the amazing Chick Corea, born on this day 1941, sadly no longer in the world, but

0: and joy. Who needs soap operas when you have the entire emotional gamut, plus great music to enhance the action in opera? 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